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7: I'm Shannon Duick. Tonight, expect a mainly cloudy sky, dropping to a low of 11. Then tomorrow, mainly sunny, with a chance of rain in the afternoon and evening, risk of a thunderstorm, and warming up to a high of 25. For Wednesday, partly cloudy and 25 degrees. Plan your day with the hourly temperature forecast on Low & Body Shop Local Weather on the Steinbach Online app.
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2: I'm Shannon Dewick. Tonight, mainly cloudy with a low of 11. Then tomorrow, mainly sunny, a chance of rain in the afternoon and evening. Risk of a thunderstorm and a high of 25. And looking ahead to Wednesday, partly cloudy and 25 degrees. Know when the sun rises and sets with the Low & Body Shop weather page on Steinbeck Online.
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1: Steinbach Credit Union has named an interim chief executive officer, and Steinbach RCMP are looking for a suspect following a break and enter at a business in Richer. More on these stories in the news at 8.
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2: Good evening, I'm Shannon Duick. Steinbeck Credit Union has named an interim chief executive officer. James Goslin will assume this role for a 12-month term beginning today. Goslin, who has been with SCU since 1995, is the longtime chief corporate sales officer. SCU says this appointment follows the recent mutual agreement for outgoing CEO Curtis Wenberg to step down from his role as a

0: He says the city has encouraged RCMP to take a strong enforcement approach.
1: We've been very clear as a council, giving directive to the RCMP that if people are racing on Main Street, show no mercy, take their vehicle away. You do whatever you can in regard to what the law allows. And as we've seen in many of the news stories, a lot of these people who are racing on our Main Street aren't even from Steinbeck. And so if you're going to drive to Steinbeck to race on our Main Street, you should have your car taken away. I have no sympathy for people that come and do that.
0: Zwangstra says he believes dedicated traffic enforcement has helped reduce the problem. A Steinbeck community outreach worker is celebrating a major turnaround for a former client. Myra Gerbrandt recently reconnected with Zach Giesbrecht while visiting Vancouver Island. After years of addiction and homelessness, Giesbrecht now has a home, is getting married shortly, and recently landed a job as a peer support worker.
2: And then found out a couple days later that he did get the job. I'm just so over the moon for him.
0: Gerbrandt says Giesbrecht can now use his own experiences to help others working through addiction, homelessness, and recovery. And a local veteran says training a service dog is about far more than just teaching obedience. Ben Searle, a veteran and training director with the Liberty Leash Project in the Southeast, says the relationship between the dog and handler is what makes the difference.
3: Everybody understands it to be just obedience, but without engagement and relationship, there is no obedience.
0: Searle says the goal is to help veterans regain confidence while working alongside a highly trained service dog. You deserve to know what's happening in your community. 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
0: Tonight, mainly cloudy and a low of 11 degrees. Tomorrow, mainly sunny with a 30% chance of rain in the afternoon and evening. Risk of a thunderstorm and a high of 25. And then for Wednesday, partly cloudy and 25 degrees. Check out the weather radar map anytime on Low and Body Shop Local Weather on the Steinbeck Online app. I'm Shannon Duick.
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4: I'm Shannon Duick. Tonight, expect a mainly cloudy sky, dropping to a low of 11. And tomorrow, mainly sunny, with a chance of rain in the afternoon and evening, risk of a thunderstorm, and warming up to a high of 25. For Wednesday, partly cloudy and 25 degrees. Plan your day with the hourly temperature forecast on Low and Body Shop Local Weather on the Steinbach Online app.
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2: I'm Shannon Duick. Tonight, mainly cloudy with a low of 11. Then tomorrow, mainly sunny, a chance of rain in the afternoon and evening. Risk of a thunderstorm and a high of 25. And looking ahead to Wednesday, partly cloudy and 25 degrees. Know when the sun rises and sets with the Low and Body Shop weather page on Steinbeck Online.
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2: The Arm of Tashi is partnering with the town of St. Anne to provide a community safety officer in the municipality. And Steinbach Credit Union has named an interim chief executive officer. More on these stories in the news at 9.
1: Miss a headline? No sweat. 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

0: 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CILT is a proud part of Golden West, connecting communities. 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
1: Good evening, I'm Shannon Dewing. The arm of Tashi is partnering with the town of St. Anne to provide a community safety officer in the municipality. Mayor Armand Poirier says the goal is to improve safety and address day-to-day enforcement concerns.
2: This is all about the people, and it's about public safety, and it's about quality of life. It's not about harassing people or doing vigilante policing. It's about ensuring that our communities are safe.
1: Poirier encourages residents to provide feedback to help shape how the program evolves. Steinbach RCMP stopped an impaired driver over the weekend. Police say it happened Friday evening near the intersection of Highway 12 and Provincial Road 403 northwest of Zoda. According to RCMP, a 60-year-old female from the arm of DeSalbury was issued an immediate roadside prohibition for 90 days. She was fined $700 and will have her vehicle impounded for 30 days. The motorist was fined an additional $237 for having open liquor in her vehicle. Steinbach Deputy Mayor Michael Zwagstra says local policing has changed significantly during his nearly 20 years on City Council. He says the city has increased its RCMP complement from 10 officers to 18 as the community has grown.
3: That would be one of the obvious changes, that we have more RCMP now than we did then, because there are obviously more people now. And you have more people, there's going to be more crime. That's just fairly obvious.
1: Zwangster says today's officers are dealing with more complex crime than they were two decades ago. Also in the last 20 years, the city has added a second community safety officer and hired a security company for overnight patrolling. Steinbach Credit Union has named its interim chief executive officer. James Goslin will assume this role for a 12-month term beginning today. Goslin, who has been with SCU since 1995, is the longtime chief corporate sales officer. SCU says this appointment follows the recent mutual agreement for outgoing CEO Curtis Wenberg to step down from his role as of August 1st. The board says that to support a seamless transition, Wenberg is serving as a senior advisor to the board through November of this year. And a Steinbach community outreach story has come full circle. Myra Gerbrandt recently reconnected with Zach Giesbrecht while visiting Vancouver Island. Gerbrandt says Giesbrecht now has a home, a fiancé, a driver's license, and a job in construction, and he is preparing to help others through his own work as a peer support worker after a decade of struggling with addiction. You deserve to know what's happening in your community. Upgrade your home screen by downloading the Steinbach Online app today.
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1: Tonight, mainly cloudy and a low of 11 degrees. Tomorrow, mainly sunny with a 30% chance of rain in the afternoon and evening. Risk of a thunderstorm and a high of 25. And then for Wednesday, partly cloudy and 25 degrees. Check out the weather radar map anytime on Low and Body Shop Local Weather on the Steinbach Online app. I'm Shannon Duick.
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4: I'm Shannon Dewey. After an overnight low of 11 degrees, expect a mainly sunny sky for tomorrow. There's a chance of rain in the afternoon and evening, risk of a thunderstorm and a high of 25. Wednesday, partly cloudy and 25, and Thursday, back to sunshine and 24 degrees. Plan your day with the hourly temperature forecast on Low & Body Shop Local Weather on the Steinbeck Online app.
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4: I'm Shannon Dewick. After an overnight low of 11 degrees, expect a mainly sunny sky for tomorrow. There's a chance of rain in the afternoon and evening. Risk of a thunderstorm and a high of 25. Wednesday, partly cloudy and 25. And Thursday, back to sunshine and 24 degrees. Plan your day with the hourly temperature forecast on Low & Body Shop Local Weather on the Steinbeck Online app.
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0: 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And Mix 96 is right there with you. 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
1: I'm Shannon Dueck. After an overnight low of 11 degrees, expect a mainly sunny sky for tomorrow. There's a chance of rain in the afternoon and evening, risk of a thunderstorm and a high of 25. Wednesday, partly cloudy and 25, and Thursday, back to sunshine and 24 degrees. Plan your day with the hourly temperature forecast on Low & Body Shop Local Weather on the Steinbeck Online app.
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1: I'm Shannon Duick. After an overnight low of 11 degrees, expect a mainly sunny sky for tomorrow. There's a chance of rain in the afternoon and evening, risk of a thunderstorm and a high of 25. Wednesday, partly cloudy and 25, and Thursday, back to sunshine and 24 degrees. Plan your day with the hourly temperature forecast on Low & Body Shop Local Weather on the Steinbeck Online app.
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2: I'm Shannon Duick. After an overnight low of 11 degrees, expect a mainly sunny sky for tomorrow. There's a chance of rain in the afternoon and evening. Risk of a thunderstorm and a high of 25. Wednesday, partly cloudy and 25. And Thursday, back to sunshine and 24 degrees. Plan your day with the hourly temperature forecast on Low & Body Shop Local Weather on the Steinbeck Online app.
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2: I'm Shannon Dueck. After an overnight low of 11 degrees, expect a mainly sunny sky for tomorrow. There's a chance of rain in the afternoon and evening, risk of a thunderstorm and a high of 25. Wednesday, partly cloudy and 25, and Thursday, back to sunshine and 24 degrees. Plan your day with the hourly temperature forecast on Low & Body Shop Local Weather on the Steinbach online app.
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2: I'm Shannon Dewey. After an overnight low of 11 degrees, expect a mainly sunny sky for today. There's a chance of rain this afternoon, risk of a thunderstorm, and a high of 25. Tonight, a chance of rain, risk of a thunderstorm, and a low of 12. Tomorrow, partly cloudy and a high of 25. And then for Thursday, back to sunshine and 24 degrees. Know when the sun rises and sets with the Low and Body Shop weather page on Steinbach Online.
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2: I'm Shannon Dewey. After an overnight low of 11 degrees, expect a mainly sunny sky for today. There's a chance of rain this afternoon, risk of a thunderstorm, and a high of 25. Tonight, a chance of rain, risk of a thunderstorm, and a low of 12. Tomorrow, partly cloudy and a high of 25. And then for Thursday, back to sunshine and 24 degrees. Know when the sun rises and sets with the Low & Body Shop weather page on Steinbeck Online.
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3: I'm Shannon Dewick. After an overnight low of 11 degrees, expect a mainly sunny sky for today. There's a chance of rain this afternoon, risk of a thunderstorm, and a high of 25. Tonight, a chance of rain, risk of a thunderstorm, and a low of 12. Tomorrow, partly cloudy and a high of 25. And then for Thursday, back to sunshine and 24 degrees. Know when the sun rises and sets with the Low and Body Shop weather page on Steinbeck Online.
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0: Okay, I've got mini donuts in one hand, lemonade in the other. This might be the perfect day.
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2: I'm Shannon Dewey. After an overnight low of 11 degrees, expect a mainly sunny sky for today. There's a chance of rain this afternoon, risk of a thunderstorm, and a high of 25. Tonight, a chance of rain, risk of a thunderstorm, and a low of 12. Tomorrow, partly cloudy and a high of 25. And then for Thursday, back to sunshine and 24 degrees. Know when the sun rises and sets with the Low and Body Shop weather page on Steinbeck Online.
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2: I'm Shannon Dewey. After an overnight low of 11 degrees, expect a mainly sunny sky for today. There's a chance of rain this afternoon, risk of a thunderstorm, and a high of 25. Tonight, a chance of rain, risk of a thunderstorm, and a low of 12. Tomorrow, partly cloudy and a high of 25. And then for Thursday, back to sunshine and 24 degrees. Know when the sun rises and sets with the Low and Body Shop weather page on Steinbach Online.
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0: This is important. 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
1: I'm Shannon Dewey. After an overnight low of 11 degrees, expect a mainly sunny sky for today. There's a chance of rain this afternoon, risk of a thunderstorm, and a high of 25. Tonight, a chance of rain, risk of a thunderstorm, and a low of 12. Tomorrow, partly cloudy, and a high of 25. And then for Thursday, back to sunshine and 24 degrees. Know when the sun rises and sets with the Low & Body Shop weather page on Steinbach Online.
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1: I'm Shannon Dewey. Today, mainly sunny, chance of rain this afternoon, risk of a thunderstorm and a high of 25. And tonight, a chance of rain, risk of a thunderstorm and a low of 12. Tomorrow, partly cloudy, high 25 degrees. And Thursday, back to sun.

0: 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Plan your day with the hourly temperature forecast on Low and Body Shop Local Weather on the Steinbach online app.
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2: I'm Shannon Dewick. Today, mainly sunny, chance of rain this afternoon, risk of a thunderstorm and a high of 25. And tonight, a chance of rain, risk of a thunderstorm and a low of 12. Tomorrow, partly cloudy, high 25 degrees. And Thursday, back to sunshine and a high of 24. Plan your day with the hourly temperature forecast on Low and Body Shop Local Weather on the Steinbeck Online app.
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0: okay. I've got mini donuts in one hand, lemonade in the other. This might be the perfect day.
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2: I'm Shannon Dewey. Today, mainly sunny, chance of rain this afternoon, risk of a thunderstorm and a high of 25. And tonight, a chance of rain, risk of a thunderstorm and a low of 12. Tomorrow, partly cloudy, high 25 degrees. And Thursday, back to sunshine and a high of 24. Plan your day with the hourly temperature forecast on Low & Body Shop Local Weather on the Steinbeck Online app.
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4: I'm Shannon Dewey. Today, mainly sunny, chance of rain this afternoon, risk of a thunderstorm and a high of 25. Then tonight, a chance of rain, risk of a thunderstorm and a low of 12. Tomorrow, partly cloudy, high 25 degrees. And Thursday, back to sunshine and a high of 24. Plan your day with the hourly temperature forecast on Low & Body Shop Local Weather on the Steinbeck Online app.
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1: I'm Shannon Dewitt. Today, mainly sunny, chance of rain this afternoon, risk of a thunderstorm and a high of 25. And tonight, a chance of rain, risk of a thunderstorm and a low of 12. Tomorrow, partly cloudy, high 25 degrees. And Thursday, back to sunshine and a high of 24. Plan your day with the hourly temperature forecast on Low & Body Shop Local Weather on the Steinbach Online app.
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2: I'm Shannon Dewey. Today, mainly sunny, chance of rain this afternoon, risk of a thunderstorm and a high of 25. And tonight, a chance of rain, risk of a thunderstorm and a low of 12. Tomorrow, partly cloudy, high 25 degrees. And Thursday, back to sunshine and a high of 24. Plan your day with the hourly temperature forecast on Low & Body Shop Local Weather on the Steinbach online app.
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0: 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CILT is a proud part of Golden West, connecting communities. Steinbach Online News with Paul Hebert, Coldwell Banker Real Estate. His goal is to make your next move the right one with honesty, professionalism, and enthusiasm every step of the way.
1: Good morning. I'm Addie Lowen. Today, a mix of sun and cloud, a very comfortable high of 24 degrees. Your week's worth of weather details are on the way in just moments. And the Steinbach Fire Department is currently undergoing a ventilation remediation project. Deputy Fire Chief Ron Chausse says Steinbach is one of the first communities in Manitoba to install the latest generation of a diesel exhaust source capture system.
2: These ventilation and diesel exhaust systems, known as Netterman system, provides critical and important layer of protection by improving indoor air quality and reduces the occupational exposure to harmful contaminants.
1: Chausse says the project represents a significant investment in the long-term health and safety of Steinbach's firefighters. And a Steinbach 6-year-old is recovering from two broken leg bones after being hit by an electric bike Friday evening near the soccer park. With more, here's reporter Afton Berg.
3: His mother, Shannon Braisky, says the rider appeared to be traveling quickly before veering into her son and pinning him beneath the bike.
4: After 19 and a half hours at Bethesda, we were sent to Children's where we got another scan done where they confirmed that his tibia and fibula are both broken. One is a fracture and one is a complete clean break.
3: Braisky is now calling for change and believes more needs to be done to educate riders and protect pedestrians. I'm Afton Berg.
1: And the Steinbach Credit Union has named an interim chief executive officer. With more, here's reporter Shannon Duick.
5: James Goslin will assume this role for a 12-month term beginning August 10th. Goslin, who has been with SCU since 1995, is the longtime chief corporate sales officer. SCU says this appointment follows the recent mutual agreement for outgoing CEO Curtis Wenberg to step down from his role as of August 1st. The board says that to support a seamless transition, Wenberg is serving as a senior advisor to the board through November 2026. I'm Shannon Duick.
1: And Southeast Cancer Support Services is the recipients of this week's Duracan Taste of Summer Charity Barbecue. The organization's transportation program has seen demand grow by more than 600% from its first year to its second. Executive Officer Cindy Rumpelpatrick says the program helps remove a major barrier for cancer patients.
6: So if you don't have family or friends or someone that can drive you, we provide a program that we can have someone come pick you up and bring you to your treatment and bring you back. It alleviates that whole component of stress of how will I get to my treatments.
1: Funds raised tomorrow will support the transportation program. And whether you're driving, working, or relaxing, the Steinbach Online app makes it easy to listen live and keep up with the local news that matters most.
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7: This past weekend, 8-year-old Avery Meyer from St. Genevieve won a tournament, but also, on her last hole, hit her first career hole-in-one. The young golf phenom says that she was a little apprehensive at first if it actually went in, but others knew she hit an ace.
8: Everybody that was, like, caddies and myself and, like, spectators, we all knew that it would roll in, and at one point, I thought it rolled off, but it actually rolled in.
7: She has now won another Maple Leaf Junior Tour event and plans to continue golfing for a long, long time. In the WNBA, Atlanta defeated Toronto 107-95, while in Major League Baseball, a fair amount of confusion ended up producing a run for the Boston Red Sox, but it didn't matter as Louis Varlin locked down his 25th save of the year as the Blue Jays edged the Bo Sox 2-1. For your scores, stories, and all things sports, check out the False Front Golf Simulator Sports page on SteinbachOnline.com. I'm Dave Anthony.
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9: A little on the chilly side. 11 degrees right now with a breeze from the south-southwest. We have some fog patches in southeastern Manitoba. And we have a partly cloudy sky that should become more cloudy throughout the day, though the fog should dissipate. We're looking at a high of 24 and a humidex of 29. Tonight, mainly cloudy with a low of 13. Tomorrow, partly cloudy with a high of 22 and a humidex of 27. And then for Thursday, sunshine and 24 degrees. Know when the sun rises and sets with the Low and Body Shop local weather page on Steinbach Online.
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1: Really just waiting for the sun to come up. It's already after 6 o'clock. Where is it? I'm Kenton Dick, in for Courtney Rempel on the Mix Morning Show. We just heard Taylor Swift, I Knew It, I Knew You. And unfortunately, our days are getting shorter. You'll notice all spring long here on Mix 96, I talk a lot about how our days are getting longer, and I look into the stats. And then after the first day of summer, officially, after the longest day of the year, I just shut up about that entirely. That's because it's a much less exciting thing to talk about this side of the longest day of the year. Our sunrise today is 6:12 a.m. You can actually find this information over on the Low and Body Shop local weather page. And I was looking into it, and again, I do hate to say this, but it is true. Today, we have roughly the same amount of daylight as we do on the last day of April. I know. It's because the longest day of the year is so early in summer. All of a sudden, we get into August. It's still nice and warm out. Still summery. But yes, same amount of daylight as the last day of April.
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1: Becoming more and more cloudy throughout the day today with a high of 24 expected and a humidex of 29. Also a UV index of 7 or high, so that sun is still nice and hot. Mainly cloudy this evening with a low of 13 degrees. Tomorrow, partly cloudy with a high of 22 and a humidex of 27. And

Yesterday, we were joined by Cindy Rimble-Patrick from Southeast Cancer Support Services to talk about the upcoming Durocan Taste of Summer Charity Barbecue. And you can read all about it over on SteinbeckOnline.com, where all of the money from the barbecue is going this week. And then, of course, join us on Wednesday. I'm Kenton Dick. 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

0: The Mixed Morning Show. That was Lucas Graham with 7 years. I'm Kenton Dick, of course, in for Corey Rempel one more time here, and actually all week long. Now, yesterday on the morning show, we talked a little bit about the Richer Roughstock Rodeo, which was this past weekend and a huge success. Also this past weekend was St. Pierre Frog Follies, one of the staple festivals here in southeastern Manitoba every summer. I know Mel Giesbrecht was there with Niverville Online Summer 2026. She had a blast. And chatted with Roxanne Gagne, one of the organizers, talking a little bit about the festival itself, what makes it special, and the fact that it's picking back up.
1: In the past, it was the biggest festival in all of Southeast. You know, for years and years and years. After COVID, there was a few years that were pretty slow, and it was really, like, the festival wasn't doing great. And then we got the new organizing committee in, and it's like this passion for the community has been relit inside the people who are on the committee, and we're starting to really, like, you know, let's bring St. Malo Street Bash people here and have them in our parade. We'll go in their parade. Let's do the communities around. Let's invite a Ukrainian band. And I think that that really reflects the dynamic aspect of our community. There's so much passion for la francophonie, the francophones here, and passion for our, where we live, that it's just amazing to see the community come together.
0: Roxanne Gagne from the Frog Follies in St. Pierre apparently was a blast this year. And you can read all about it and check out a video over on NivervilleOnline.com. Somber's on the way with Homewrecker right after these.
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0: Because I do. That is Preston Pablo here on Mix 96. I'm Kenton Dick in for Corny Rempel, holding the fort down here in the Mix 96 studio, furnished by Solomon's in Steinbach. I do have another look at your forecast coming up very shortly. That'll be right after the news.
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2: Good morning. I'm Addie Lowen. Today, we're expecting a mix of sun and cloud, high of 24 degrees, a very comfortable rest of the work week. Those weather details are coming up in just moments. And the city of Steinbach is currently undertaking a $367,000 ventilation remediation project at the Steinbach Fire Department. Deputy Fire Chief Ron Chose says the project includes mechanical, electrical, and roofing upgrades required to modernize the hall's ventilation and exhaust systems.
3: Our biggest mandate here is to ensure all our firefighters have a safe and healthier workplace while serving the community.
2: Despite the construction, Chose says the department continues to operate as normal, with work being coordinated internally to avoid disruptions to emergency response. And a Steinbach 6-year-old is recovering from two broken leg bones after being hit by an electric bike this past Friday evening near the soccer park. His mother, Shannon Braisky, says the rider appeared to be traveling quickly before veering into her son and pinning him underneath the bike.
4: After 19 and a half hours at Bethesda, we were sent to Children's, where we got another scan done where they confirmed that his tibia and fibula are both broken. One is a fracture and one is a complete clean break.
2: Braisky is now calling for change and believes more needs to be done to educate riders and protect pedestrians. And the arm of TASHE is partnering with the town of St. Anne to provide a community safety officer in the municipality. With more, here's reporter Cosette Bott.
5: Mayor Adama Poirier says the goal is to improve safety and address day-to-day enforcement concerns.
6: This is all about the people, and it's about public safety, and it's about quality of life. It's not about harassing people or doing vigilante policing. It's about ensuring that our communities are safe.
5: Poirier encourages residents to provide feedback to help shape how the program evolves. I'm Cosette Bott.
2: And a local cancer support organization is seeing a major increase in the number of people needing help getting to treatment. Southeast Cancer Support Services provided more than 950 transportation trips in its second year, compared to 140 in its first 8 or 9 months. Executive Director Cindy Rempel-Patrick describes the impact the service has had.
7: It's their lifeline. It's their hope. When you're diagnosed, then there's a treatment, and that is your hope. We like to say we provide hope, you know. We at least can get people to the treatment, and then the treatment, we hope, will also, you know, be successful.
2: The organization is this week's recipient of the Duracan Taste of Summer Charity Barbecue, with all proceeds supporting their transportation program. And morning, noon, and night, Steinbach Online keeps you connected to the stories that matter in the Southeast. 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
8: This past weekend, 8-year-old Avery Meyer from St. Genevieve won a tournament, but also, on her last hole, hit her first career hole-in-one. The young golf phenom says that she was a little apprehensive at first if it actually went in, but others knew she hit an ace.
9: Everybody that was, like, caddies and myself and, like, spectators, we all knew that it would roll in, and at one point, I thought it rolled off, but it actually rolled in.
8: She has now won another Maple Leaf Junior Tour event and plans to continue golfing for a long, long time. In the WNBA, Atlanta defeated Toronto 107-95, while in Major League Baseball, a fair amount of confusion ended up producing a run for the Boston Red Sox, but it didn't matter as Louis Varland locked down his 25th save of the year as the Blue Jays edged the Bo Sox 2-1. For your scores, stories, and all things sports, check out the False Front Golf Simulator sports page on SteinbachOnline.com. I'm Dave Anthony.
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0: Partly cloudy with some fog here in southeastern Manitoba. That should be dissipating fairly early on. Currently sitting at 11 degrees and just a light breeze from the south. Really almost no wind. Now, it should become more cloudy throughout the day today with a high of 24 expected, humidex of 29, and a UV index of 7 or high. Mainly cloudy this evening with a low of 13. Partly cloudy tomorrow with a high of 22 and a humidex of 27 degrees. And then for Thursday, sunshine and a high of 24 degrees. Plan your week with a full 7-day forecast on the Low and Body Shop local weather page on the Steinbeck online app.
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I love it when a song has a title and then a second title in brackets. Like the band couldn't quite decide what the better title was, so they just said both. We just heard Shaboozy with a bar song, or Tipsy, here on Mix 96. I'm Kenton Dick in for Corny Rempel this Tuesday, and up next, Arena Ryder. Enjoy Stompa.

0: Happy Tuesday. That was Serena Ryder with Stompa here on the Mixed Morning Show. I'm Kenton Dick in for Corny Remple. Now, yesterday we did a draw for Dairy Queen Celebrate Summer and our most recent weekly prize. And Nick, you are our weekly winner.
1: Oh, that's great. Thank you.
0: We got a gift pack for you from Midcan Power Sports with all sorts in here. We got some toys. We got some clothing for both men and women. We got a nice Yeti mug alongside it, some Can-Am gloves, a beautiful freezer jacket. We've got some more great items in here, all from Midcan Power Sports, all part of Dairy Queen Celebrate Summer.
1: Oh, that's awesome.
0: Congratulations.
1: That is so nice. Thank you.
0: Now, we asked for a photo of a sunrise or sunset, and I see what you submitted here. Can you just give us a rundown of what I'm looking at?
1: So I work on a farm, and I was working late that day, and I just seen that sunset, and I took the picture there on the farm.
0: I mean, John Deere would be proud. It's beautiful.
1: Yeah.
0: We got a big John Deere 9RX four-track machine right in the forefront with the sunset in the background. Spectacular.
1: Yeah.
0: Right on. Have you been enjoying the summer on the farm? What have been the highlights so far?
1: Mostly the silaging. It's a really good job.
0: Mm-hmm.
1: The alfalfa silage, and it's been pretty busy.
0: It's been pretty nice weather, generally speaking, no?
1: It has been, yes. Beginning was a bit wet, but now it's very nice.
0: All right, well, Nick, I'll let you go here, get back to farming, but congratulations. We got this Midcan Power Sports gift pack for you waiting here at the station whenever you want to pick it up.
1: Okay, very good. Thank you.
0: Absolutely. And now you can submit a photo, the best photo you captured this summer, for a chance to win a gift pack from Steinbeck Dodge. And that is, of course, on the Dairy Queen Celebrate Summer page over on SteinbeckOnline.com. Olivia Rodrigo is on the way with Drop Dead after your forecast.
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0: Becoming more and more cloudy throughout the day today with a high of 24 expected and a humidex of 29. Also a UV index of 7 or high, so that sun is still nice and hot. Mainly cloudy this evening with a low of 13 degrees. Tomorrow, partly cloudy with a high of 22 and a humidex of 27. And then for Thursday, sunshine and a high of 24 degrees. At the moment, here in southeastern Manitoba, we do have some fog that should be dissipating fairly early. A partly cloudy sky, sitting at 11 degrees, and a breeze from the south-southwest. Get current conditions, including wind speed and humidity, on the Low and Body Shop local weather page on Steinbeck Online.
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0: Apparently, earlier this morning, there was a collision on Highway 210, about a kilometer west of Highway 59. So that would be about a kilometer west of Ildeshane. I don't know if the highway is closed or if it even ever was closed. If you have any details on this collision, I'd love to know. 204-346-0000. That is the talk and text line. That'd be very helpful. And of course, you would be helping out your fellow drivers as well. I'm Kenton Dick, in for Corny Ramble here on the Mixed Morning Show. We just heard Alex Samson with Misery on our way to 7 o'clock. Between now and then, we've got Lolo with The Punisher.
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2: So a Stavak 6-year-old is recovering from two broken leg bones after being hit by an electric bike Friday evening near the soccer park. Meanwhile, the Stavak Fire Department is undergoing a ventilation remediation project. We've got details on these stories and more coming up in moments.
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2: Good morning, I'm Addie Lowen. Today we're expecting a mostly cloudy sky, sunny patches, warming up to 24 degrees, and a very comfortable rest of the work week. Details coming up in just moments. And a Steinbach mother is calling for greater safety regulations around e-bikes and scooters after her six-year-old son was injured in a collision near the soccer park. Shannon Braske says she has heard from other residents about close calls involving motorized bikes on local walkways.
3: It seems that there's been quite a few incidences in Steinbach with multiple aged people, a lot of elderly people having to literally jump off or fall to the side of the walkways because kids on e-scooters and bikes are just zooming past with really no response. And I mean that at the end of the day, I think falls on us parents to teach our kids to do better.
2: For now, Braske is hoping the teenager involved in the collision or her parents will come forward. She says the larger goal is accountability and preventing similar incidents from happening in the future. And the Steinbach Fire Department is currently undergoing a ventilation remediation project. With more, here's reporter Darcy Wilkinson.
4: Deputy Fire Chief Ron Chausset says Steinbach is one of the first communities in Manitoba to install the latest generation of a diesel exhaust source capture system.
5: These ventilation and diesel exhaust systems, known as Netterman system, provides critical and important layer of protection by improving indoor air quality and reduces the occupational exposure to harmful contaminants.
4: Chausset says the project represents a significant investment in the long-term health and safety of Steinbach's firefighters. I'm Darcy Wilkinson.
2: And Steinbach RCMP are looking for a suspect following a break and enter at a business in Richer on Sunday. Police say a man broke a window and bent bars to crawl into the business through a narrow opening behind an outdoor ice machine. He is described as over 6 feet tall, slim, wearing blue jeans, a black hoodie, face mask, and white gloves. He was also carrying a dark duffel bag with a white logo. Anyone with information is asked to contact Steinbach RCMP or Crime Stoppers. And a local cancer support organization is seeing a major increase in the number of people needing help getting to their treatment. With more, here's reporter Afton Berg.
6: Southeast Cancer Support Services provided more than 950 transportation trips in its second year, compared with 148 in its first 8 or 9 months. Executive Director Cindy Rimple-Patrick describes the impact the service has.
7: It's their lifeline. It's their hope. When you're diagnosed, then there's a treatment, and that is your hope. We like to say we provide hope, you know. We at least can get people to the treatment, and then the treatment, we hope, will also, you know, be successful.
6: The organization is this week's recipient of the Duracan Taste of Summer Charity Barbecue, with all proceeds supporting their transportation program. I'm Afton Berg.
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8: This past weekend, 8-year-old Avery Meyer from St. Genevieve won a tournament, but also on her last hole, hit her first career hole-in-one. The young golf phenom says that she was a little apprehensive at first if it actually went in, but others knew she hit an ace.
9: Everybody that was like caddies and myself and like spectators, we all knew that it would roll in. And at one point, I thought it rolled off, but it actually rolled in.
8: She has now won another Maple Leaf Junior Tour event and plans to continue golfing for a long, long time. In the WNBA, Atlanta defeated Toronto 107-95, while in Major League Baseball, a fair amount of confusion ended up producing a run for the Boston Red Sox, but it didn't matter as Louis Varland locked down his 25th save of the year as the Blue Jays edged the Bo Sox 2-1. For your scores, stories, and all things sports, check out the False Front Golf Simulator sports page on SteinbachOnline.com. I'm Dave Anthony.
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10: Partly cloudy with some fog here in southeastern Manitoba. That should be dissipating fairly early on. Currently sitting at 11 degrees and just a light breeze from the south. Really almost no wind. Now, it should become more cloudy throughout the day today with a high of 24 expected, humid index of 29, and a UV index of 7 or high. Mainly cloudy this evening with a low of 13. Partly cloudy tomorrow with a high of 22 and a humid index of 27 degrees. And then for Thursday, sunshine and a high of 24 degrees. Plan your week with a full 7-day forecast on the Low and Body Shop local weather page on the Steinbeck Online app.
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0: It's Gracie Abrams with Hit the Wall here on Mix 96. I'm Kenton Dick in for Courtney Rempel, and it is 7:09 as we kick off our Tuesday. Now, I'm joined here in the studio by Shannon Braisky, or was yesterday. Shannon, local to the area, and her kids had a very unfortunate situation at the Steinbach Soccer Park over the weekend. They were walking around shortly before they were going to come home. She wasn't with them at the time, and this is what happened.
1: They were walking around, having fun at the park. It was time to come home. I noticed it was 10 after 9. They still weren't home, so I called my daughter. I heard my son screaming in the background. And
0: not
1: she said,
0: a good sign.
1: No. She said he was hit by a bike, and he says he can't walk. My son's on a regular basis, very dramatic. I didn't take it seriously. I'm like, just make him walk. Like, it's probably nothing. He's tired. He's 6. And she says, no, he was hit by an electric bike. And I'm not familiar with electric bikes very well. She just said it looked like she was driving really fast. She had looked behind herself, which when she looked behind herself, it had veered the bike into Damari, had hit him and then pinned him underneath. So I'm like, okay, well, that makes more sense why he's in so much pain. We had brought him home. I took a look at his leg. He had a nice, very pointed bump on the front of his leg. And so we took him to emergency right away, where they confirmed at the time, just a fracture. After 19 and a half hours at Bethesda, we were sent to Children's, where we got another scan done, where they confirmed that his tibia and fibula are both broken. One is a fracture and one is a complete clean break.
0: Oof.
1: Yes.
0: Makes for a long weekend for sure.
1: Yes.
0: Now, fortunately, you know, bones do heal.
1: Yes, of course.
0: Scary.
1: Yes.
0: And could have been worse.
1: Absolutely.
0: I understand that the person that hit your son didn't stick around.
1: No. So she said sorry and said she was going to go wash her hands, went and washed her hands and left. Like, she didn't return.
0: So. Okay. So no idea really who this was?
1: No, I don't.
0: It's a young person?
1: Yeah. Probably between 15 and 17.
0: Okay.
1: I am assuming local.
0: Yeah.
1: Unsure.
0: So that is Shannon Braisky. That was an unfortunate situation over the weekend. And we're starting to hear more and more like this. Just issues with those electric scooters and those e-bikes and people being unsafe. Now, Shannon is hoping to find out who exactly did this. Not that she really wants to press charges or anything along those lines, but just thinks it's important to have that education and understanding of what happened and how to not do that again going forward. In addition,

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4: Sunshine at the moment with just a few clouds in the sky. Currently sitting at 10 degrees and just a light breeze from the south. Really almost no wind. Now should become cloudy throughout the day today with a high of 24 expected and a humidex of 29. Mainly cloudy tonight with a low of 13. Partly cloudy tomorrow with a high of 22 and a humidex of 27. And then for Thursday, we're talking sunshine and a high of 24. Check the local weather radar map anytime on the Low and Body Shop local weather page on Steinbeck Online.
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0: 96.96, Vance Joy with Riptide. Good morning, I'm Kenton Dick, in for Corny Rempel this week. It is 7:20 a.m., and yesterday I was chatting with Shannon Braisky from right here in Steinbach. Over the weekend, an unfortunate incident with her six-year-old son, Damari. He and some of his older siblings were at the soccer park, and while they were walking down a path, Damari was hit by somebody riding an electric bike, and his leg was broken in two places. The person on the electric bike, also fairly young, did ride off, and so they don't exactly know who did it. Not that they're looking to press charges or anything, just looking for some information on that. And now thinking about advocating for some stricter rules on things like e-scooters and electric bikes.
1: Kind of in the last probably 24 hours, I've actually sat down and thought, like, again, there's probably not one or two direct black and white solutions. I'm sure it's going to take multiple angles coming at this because this seems to be such a gray area. It's not a bicycle. It's also not a quad or ATV or whatever. It seems to fall in this gray area. I see that we're not allowed regular bicycles on sidewalks as it poses a threat to pedestrians, but yet we're allowed e-scooters and e-bikes, which pose a way greater threat, but those seem to be allowed. I think that there should be safety regulations in place for the rider, as well as maybe education before they get on these bikes, age limits, helmets should definitely be a must, maybe speed limits, area restrictions. I'm not sure what the answer is, but to do nothing, you know, doesn't change anything. Yeah. So
0: you've had a lot of response on this as well. Talk about that.
1: So again, I made a post just kind of asking for witnesses, and I wasn't expecting such a big response. It seems that there's been quite a few incidences in Steinbach with multiple aged people, a lot of elderly people having to literally jump off or fall to the side of the walkways because kids on e-scooters and bikes are just zooming past with really no respect. And I mean, that at the end of the day, I think falls on us parents to teach our kids to do better. I just feel like there needs to, you know, there just needs to be a lot more talk about this conversation. And I think it's getting to a point where, I mean, people are now getting physically injured. We don't want this to happen to anybody else.
0: Any plans to maybe put a group together? What are your thoughts on that? What are your things going forward?
1: I am totally open to definitely putting out a group, having people come together. And if that means we come to like town meetings and come up with a plan, or I am not one to advocate. I mean, I do for my daughter. I advocate for her disabilities. This is not my strong suit. I've had to kind of step into this role. And now, so here we are again. It's an uncomfortable place for me, but it's challenging and I would like to see change. So I'm open to definitely starting a group and having people share their experiences, and maybe all together we can make a change.
0: And if you would like to join Shannon in this adventure, you can reach out to her on Facebook. Her name is Shannon Braisky. And you can also read more and find out more details over in the news story on SteinbachOnline.com and fill out the poll. We're asking you what you think should be done, or if you think something should be done, about e-scooters and e-bikes here in the community. It's over on SteinbachOnline.com. You can weigh in. Len and Stella's up next with La Di Da.
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0: to.
1: We kind of have hard weather to dress for right now. We're sitting at 10 degrees at the moment. But then later today, a high of 24, which is relatively warm. So layers, I guess, is the key. I'm Kenton Dick. This is Mix 96. We just heard Tyler Shaw with Run to You. And I do have a more detailed look at your forecast coming up shortly. That'll be right after your news.
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3: Good morning. I'm Addie Lowen. Today, a mix of sun and cloud, a very comfortable high of 24 degrees. Your week's worth of weather details are on the way in just moments. And the Steinbach Fire Department is currently undergoing a ventilation remediation project. Deputy Fire Chief Ron Chausset says Steinbach is one of the first communities in Manitoba to install the latest generation of a diesel exhaust source capture system.
4: These ventilation and diesel exhaust systems, known as Netterman system, provides critical and important layer of protection by improving indoor air quality and reduces the occupational exposure to harmful contaminants.
3: Chausset says the project represents a significant investment in the long-term health and safety of Steinbach's firefighters. And a Steinbach 6-year-old is recovering from two broken leg bones after being hit by an electric bike Friday evening near the soccer park. With more, here's reporter Afton Berg.
5: His mother, Shannon Braisky, says the rider appeared to be traveling quickly before veering into her son and pinning him beneath the bike.
6: After 19 and a half hours at Bethesda, we were sent to Children's where we got another scan done where they confirmed that his tibia and fibula are both broken. One is a fracture and one is a complete clean break.
5: Braisky is now calling for change and believes more needs to be done to educate riders and protect pedestrians. I'm Afton Berg.
3: And the Steinbach Credit Union has named an interim chief executive officer. With more, here's reporter Shannon Duick.
7: James Goslin will assume this role for a 12-month term beginning August 10th. Goslin, who has been with SCU since 1995, is the longtime chief corporate sales officer. SCU says this appointment follows the recent mutual agreement for outgoing CEO Curtis Wenberg to step down from his role as of August 1st. The board says that to support a seamless transition, Wenberg is serving as a senior advisor to the board through November 2026. I'm Shannon Duick.
3: And Southeast Cancer Support Services is the recipients of this week's Duracan Taste of Summer Charity Barbecue. The organization's transportation program has seen demand grow by more than 600% from its first year to its second. Executive Director Cindy Rempel-Patrick says the program helps remove a major barrier for cancer patients.
8: So if you don't have family or friends or someone that can drive you, we provide a program that we can have someone come pick you up and bring you to your treatment and bring you back. It alleviates that whole component of stress of how will I get to my treatments.
3: Funds raised tomorrow will support the transportation program. And whether you're driving, working, or relaxing, the Steinbach Online app makes it easy to listen live and keep up with the local news that matters most.
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9: This past weekend, 8-year-old Avery Meyer from St. Genevieve won a tournament, but also, on her last hole, hit her first career hole-in-one. The young golf phenom says that she was a little apprehensive at first if it actually went in, but others knew she hit an ace.
10: Everybody that was, like, caddies and myself and, like, spectators, we all knew that it would roll in, and at one point, I thought it rolled off, but it actually rolled in.
9: She has now won another Maple Leaf Junior Tour event and plans to continue golfing for a long, long time. In the WNBA, Atlanta defeated Toronto 107-95, while in Major League Baseball, a fair amount of confusion ended up producing a run for the Boston Red Sox, but it didn't matter as Louis Varland locked down his 25th save of the year as the Blue Jays edged the Bo Sox 2-1. For your scores, stories, and all things sports, check out the False Front Golf Simulator sports page on SteinbachOnline.com. I'm Dave Anthony.
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1: Becoming cloudy today with a high of 24 degrees, a humidex of 29, and a UV index of 7 or high. Then for this evening, mainly cloudy and a low of 13. Partly cloudy tomorrow with a high of 22 and a humidex of 27. And Thursday, sunshine and a high of 24. At the moment, we've got sunshine here in the southeast. Almost no wind. We're talking south at 2 kilometers an hour, negligible. And we're sitting at 10 degrees to kick off our Tuesday. For the latest local weather updates, visit the Low and Body Shop local weather page on Steinbeck Online.
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It's Kid Laroi and Justin Bieber with Stay here on the Mix Morning Show. I'm Kenton Dick in for Corny Remple. And joining us here in the Mix 96 studio, furnished by Solomon's in Steinbeck, in just a few moments, Josh Plett from Steinbeck Minor Hockey. I know. It's August 11th and we're talking hockey, but it is what it is. This is Elijah Woods and Jamie Fine.

0: Hey, good morning. I'm Kenton Dick, and thank you for joining me here on the Mix Morning Show. I am, of course, taking over for Corny Remple this Tuesday. We just heard Elijah Woods and Jamie Fine. That was Ain't Easy. And joining us here in the Mix 96 studio, furnished by Solomon's Furniture and Appliances, we've got Josh Plett, president of Steinbach Minor Hockey. And I understand that registration already began. Is that correct, Josh?
1: Correct.
0: When did that start?
1: Registration opened August 1st.
0: Do people pick it up right away, or do you find that most people kind of wait until just at the end?
1: It's probably a bit of a mix. There's a big group that pushes, that jumps in right away, the keeners or the parents who don't want to forget.
0: Yeah, exactly.
1: And then there's a group that trickles in, and then there's a little bit of a push at the end.
0: You try not to keep it open after the deadline.
1: Correct.
0: Right?
1: Yeah, correct.
0: Exactly.
1: Yeah, yeah.
0: Right on. So starting to think about it, starting to get excited about it. You also are running a raffle again this year, is that right?
1: Yes, the raffle is running for a third year this year.
0: So for those that don't know what it is, how does that work?
1: You sign up, your registration costs, whatever it may be, you get an allotment of tickets in accordance to how much your registration cost is. Those tickets, you can go around the community and you can sell them. It's a raffle, and in October we have the prizes and grand prize and all that stuff.
0: A way to make hockey a little more affordable.
1: Yeah, I think it's definitely helped.
0: Has it helped? Has it been working?
1: So.
0: I mean, this is your third year, so evidently, you know, you found success or you wouldn't be doing it again.
1: Correct. I think there's a number of families who have raised 100% of their registration costs back. So that allows them to essentially play for not a whole lot, right? So the avenue is at least there to make it a little more affordable for families.
0: Yeah. Is this an exciting time of year for you, or are you thinking, my goodness, this starts earlier every year?
1: You know what? Now being my second year as president and been on the board now for a couple more than that, you kind of get into a little bit of a groove. You figure it out a little bit. You know what's coming, but it is a little bit busy. There's some added stresses and a little more emails in the inbox you have to take care of.
0: Yeah.
1: Yeah.
0: Yeah. Well, while you're at the lake trying to enjoy the last bits of summer.
1: Exactly.
0: Hey?
1: Yeah.
0: All right, cool. Well, Josh, good luck as we head toward the hockey season. It's coming faster than most of us think.
1: You bet. It's right there.
0: It's right there. Yeah. All right, cool. Have a good rest of summer.
1: You bet. Thank you very much.
0: Absolutely. We got Benson Boone up next with A Time of My Life.
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0: Sunshine at the moment with just a few clouds in the sky. Currently sitting at 10 degrees and just a light breeze from the south. Really almost no wind. Now should become cloudy throughout the day today with a high of 24 expected and a humidex of 29. Mainly cloudy tonight with a low of 13. Partly cloudy tomorrow with a high of 22 and a humidex of 27. And then for Thursday, we're talking sunshine and a high of 24. Check the local weather radar map anytime on the Low & Body Shop local weather page on Steinbach Online.
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0: almost 8 o'clock here on the Mixed Morning Show. That was Felix Cartel and Fionn with The Way. I'm Kenton Dick in for Corny Remple. And today, of course, is Tuesday, which means tomorrow, another Duracan Taste of Summer charity barbecue. 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And of course, you can read all about it over on SteinbeckOnline.com. We had Cindy Remple Patrick in yesterday to talk about it. So the Duracan Taste of Summer Charity Barbecue. Join us for lunch tomorrow, 11 to 1 while supplies last, right in front of the Steinbeck Credit Union, corner of Main and Lumber. 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
2: So a Steinbeck 6-year-old is recovering from two broken leg bones after being hit by an electric bike Friday evening near the soccer park. Meanwhile, the Steinbeck Fire Department is undergoing a ventilation remediation project. We've got details on these stories and more coming up in moments.
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2: Good morning, I'm Addie Lowen. Today we're expecting a mix of sun and cloud, high of 24 degrees, a very comfortable rest of the work week. Those weather details are coming up in just moments. And the city of Steinbach is currently undertaking a $367,000 ventilation remediation project at the Steinbach Fire Department. Deputy Fire Chief Ron Chausset says the project includes mechanical, electrical, and roofing upgrades required to modernize the hall's ventilation and exhaust systems.
3: Our biggest mandate here is to ensure all our firefighters have a safe and healthier workplace while serving the community.
2: Despite the construction, Chausset says the department continues to operate as normal, with work being coordinated internally to avoid disruptions to emergency response. And a Steinbach 6-year-old is recovering from two broken leg bones after being hit by an electric bike this past Friday evening near the soccer park. His mother, Shannon Braisky, says the rider appeared to be traveling quickly before veering into her son and pinning him underneath the bike.
4: After 19 and a half hours at Bethesda, we were sent to Children's, where we got another scan done where they confirmed that his tibia and fibula are both broken. One is a fracture and one is a complete clean break.
2: Braisky is now calling for change and believes more needs to be done to educate riders and protect pedestrians. And the Arm of Taché is partnering with the town of St. Anne to provide a community safety officer in the municipality. With more, here's reporter Cosette Bott.
5: Mayor Adamant Poirier says the goal is to improve safety and address day-to-day enforcement concerns.
6: This is all about the people, and it's about public safety, and it's about quality of life. It's not about harassing people or doing vigilante policing. It's about ensuring that our communities are safe.
5: Poirier encourages residents to provide feedback to help shape how the program evolves. I'm Cosette Bott.
2: And a local cancer support organization is seeing a major increase in the number of people needing help getting to treatment. Southeast Cancer Support Services provided more than 950 transportation trips in its second year, compared to 140 in its first 8 or 9 months. Executive Director Cindy Rempel-Patrick describes the impact the service has had.
7: It's their lifeline. It's their hope. When you're diagnosed, then there's a treatment, and that is your hope. We like to say we provide hope, you know. We at least can get people to the treatment, and then the treatment, we hope, will also, you know, be successful.
2: The organization is this week's recipient of the Duracan Taste of Summer Charity Barbecue, with all proceeds supporting their transportation program. And morning, noon, and night, Steinbach Online keeps you connected to the stories that matter in the Southeast. 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
8: This past weekend, 8-year-old Avery Meyer from St. Genevieve won a tournament, but also on her last hole hit her first career hole-in-one. The young golf phenom says that she was a little apprehensive at first if it actually went in, but others knew she hit an ace.
9: Everybody that was like caddies and myself and like spectators, we all knew that it would roll in, and at one point, I thought it rolled off, but it actually rolled in.
8: She has now won another Maple Leaf Junior Tour event and plans to continue golfing for a long, long time. In the WNBA, Atlanta defeated Toronto 107-95, while in Major League Baseball, a fair amount of confusion ended up producing a run for the Boston Red Sox, but it didn't matter as Louis Varland locked down his 25th save of the year as the Blue Jays edged the Bo Sox 2-1. For your scores, stories, and all things sports, check out the False Front Golf Simulator sports page on SteinbachOnline.com. I'm Dave Anthony.
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10: Becoming cloudy today with a high of 24 degrees, a humidex of 29, and a UV index of 7 or high. Then for this evening, mainly cloudy and a low of 13. Partly cloudy tomorrow with a high of 22 and a humidex of 27. And Thursday, sunshine and a high of 24. At the moment, we've got sunshine here in the southeast, almost no wind. We're talking south at 2 kilometers an hour, negligible. And we're sitting at 10 degrees to kick off our Tuesday. For the latest local weather updates, visit the Lowen Body Shop local weather page on Steinbach Online.
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0: The Mixed Morning Show, that was Martin Garrix and Ed Sheeran with Repeat It. I'm Kenton Dick, in for Corey Rempel, and we are now into 8 o'clock. 8:08 to be specific, almost 8:09. Now, it was a very memorable weekend for Avery Mayer from the St. Genevieve area this past weekend. She's a golfer, 8 years old, and Dave Anthony with Sports was chatting with her, just got her to tell us about her weekend.
1: I was in the MJT tournament, and it's basically like kids 8 to like 15 playing in different age groups, and yeah, I was in 8U.
2: That is so cool. So, Avery, I saw that you did something pretty special. What did you do on one of those holes during the tournament this weekend?
1: I got a hole-in-one on my last hole.
2: That's awesome. Have you ever had a hole-in-one before, Avery?
1: No, it was my first one.
2: So take us through the shot and what it was like. Did you know the ball went in the hole right away, or did you have to go up there to see it?
1: Everybody that was like caddies and myself and like spectators, we all knew that it would roll in. And at one point I thought it rolled off, but it actually rolled in.
0: 8 years old, her first hole in one. How many of us have been golfing our entire lives? Well, our entire, you know, adolescence and adulthood, and never had a hole in one. Congratulations to Avery. That's so cool. She also won her age category. You can check out the full story over on SteinbeckOnline.com. That's wild. Love it. Sabrina Carpenter is coming up with Please, Please, Please right after your forecast.
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0: This evening, mainly cloudy and a low of 13. Tomorrow, partly cloudy and a high of 22 with a humidex of 27. And for Thursday, we're talking sunshine and a high of 24 degrees. Get all your weather details on the Low & Body Shop local weather page over on SteinbachOnline.com.
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For a long time, there's been lots of discussion about e-scooters and e-bikes, whether or not they should be regulated, how they should be regulated in Steinbach and the area. And now there's been an incident in which a kid broke his leg when he was hit by somebody on an e-bike in the soccer park. And it's kicking off further conversation. We'd love to know what you think. Here's the poll question on Steinbach Online. Should Steinbach introduce specific rules for e-bikes and e-scooters? There's a few different answers that you can get in on. And you can read the story over on Steinbach Online as well. 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

0: In spring, I talk a lot about daylight hours here on Mix 96 because our days are getting longer. You'll notice I don't bring that topic up nearly as much this time of year. Huh. I'm Kenton Dick. We just heard Coldplay, Adventure of a Lifetime on Mix 96. And yes, our days are getting shorter. I actually looked into it earlier today, and I hate to say it, but we have about the same amount of daylight today as the last day of April, which sounds crazy, but we're about the same distance from June 21st as the last day of April. Also worth pointing out, there's a few different ways you can look at the summer. The first, of course, is the calendar, which has our summer start June 21st, and this year, I believe, ending on September 22nd. So that's 94 days, and we are 51 days through that time period. So we're 54% of the way through the official calendar summer. However, Environment Canada calls our summer June 1st to the end of August, which is 92 days, and we're 72 days through that time period. So 78% of the way through what Environment Canada would call our summer. And if I'm honest, Environment Canada's idea of our summer is a little more accurate to the weather we have here in Manitoba. Beginning of June, end of August. That sounds like summer, right? Yeah, well through that now. Again, I hate to say it. There's a reason I don't bring this topic up much this time of year. But there you have it. Those are the details. Tame Impala and Jenny up next with Dracula here on Mix.
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0: Steinbach Online News with Paul Hebert, Coldwell Banker Real Estate. His goal is to make your next move the right one with honesty, professionalism, and enthusiasm every step of the way.
1: Good morning. I'm Addie Lowen. Today, we're expecting a mostly cloudy sky, sunny patches, warming up to 24 degrees, and a very comfortable rest of the work week. Details coming up in just moments. And a Steinbach mother is calling for greater safety regulations around e-bikes and scooters after her six-year-old son was injured in a collision near the soccer park. Shannon Braske says she has heard from other residents about close calls involving motorized bikes on local walkways.
2: It seems that there's been quite a few incidences in Steinbach with multiple aged people, a lot of elderly people having to literally jump off or fall to the side of the walkways because kids on e-scooters and bikes are just zooming past with really no respect. And I mean, that at the end of the day, I think falls on us parents to teach our kids to do better.
1: For now, Braske is hoping the teenager involved in the collision or her parents will come forward. She says the larger goal is accountability and preventing similar incidents from happening in the future. And the Steinbach Fire Department is currently undergoing a ventilation remediation project. With more, here's reporter Darcy Wilkinson.
3: Deputy Fire Chief Ron Chausset says Steinbach is one of the first communities in Manitoba to install the latest generation of a diesel exhaust source capture system.
4: These ventilation and diesel exhaust systems, known as Netterman system, provides critical and important layer of protection by improving indoor air quality and reduces the occupational exposure to harmful contaminants.
3: Chausset says the project represents a significant investment in the long-term health and safety of Steinbach's firefighters. I'm Darcy Wilkinson.
1: And Steinbach RCMP are looking for a suspect following a break and enter at a business in Richer on Sunday. Police say a man broke a window and bent bars to crawl into the business through a narrow opening behind an outdoor ice machine. He is described as over 6 feet tall, slim, wearing blue jeans, black hoodie, face mask, and white gloves. He was also carrying a dark duffel bag with a white logo. Anyone with information is asked to contact Steinbach RCMP or Crime Stoppers. And a local cancer support organization is seeing a major increase in the number of people needing help getting to their treatment. With more, here's reporter Afton Berg.
5: Southeast Cancer Support Services provided more than 950 transportation trips in its second year, compared with 148 in its first 8 or 9 months. Executive Director Cindy Rimple-Patrick describes the impact the service has.
6: It's their lifeline. It's their hope. When you're diagnosed, then there's a treatment, and that is your hope. We like to say we provide hope, you know. We at least can get people to the treatment, and then the treatment, we hope, will also, you know, be successful.
5: The organization is this week's recipient of the Duracan Taste of Summer Charity Barbecue, with all proceeds supporting their transportation program. I'm Afton Berg.
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7: This past weekend, 8-year-old Avery Meyer from St. Genevieve won a tournament, but also on her last hole, hit her first career hole-in-one. The young golf phenom says that she was a little apprehensive at first if it actually went in, but others knew she hit an ace.
8: Everybody that was like caddies and myself and like spectators, we all knew that it would roll in. And at one point I thought it rolled off, but it actually rolled in.
7: She has now won another Maple Leaf Junior Tour event and plans to continue golfing for a long, long time. In the WNBA, Atlanta defeated Toronto 107-95, while in Major League Baseball, a fair amount of confusion ended up producing a run for the Boston Red Sox, but it didn't matter as Louis Varlin locked down his 25th save of the year as the Blue Jays edged the Bo Sox 2-1. For your scores, stories, and all things sports, check out the False Front Golf Simulator sports page on SteinbachOnline.com. I'm Dave Anthony.
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9: Partly cloudy at the moment, but we are enjoying sunshine. Just a light breeze, only 5 kilometers an hour from the south-southwest. And we're currently sitting at 14 degrees. Now, we can expect more clouds to roll into the area today with a high of 24, a humidex of 29, and a UV index of 7 or high. Mainly cloudy this evening with a low of 13 expected. Tomorrow, partly cloudy with a high of 22 and a humidex of 27. And for Thursday, sunshine and a high of 24. Get current conditions, including wind speed and humidity, on the Low & Body Shop local weather page on Steinbach Online.
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Tate McRae with Greedy on the Mix Morning Show. Just after 8:30 now, I'm Kenton Dick in for Corny Rempel. Now, yesterday we were joined by Cindy Rempel-Patrick from Southeast Cancer Support Services talking about tomorrow's Durakan Taste of Summer Charity Barbecue. All of the money raised at tomorrow's barbecue going toward cancer services, specifically their ride program, making sure that people can get to and from their cancer treatments and it's not too much of a burden on their family or their finances. So that's what tomorrow's barbecue is supporting. You can join us at the corner of Main and Lumber, 11 to 1 while supplies last. Minimum donation is $2. 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

0: The Weeknd with Take My Breath on Mix 96. Hey, I'm Kenton Dick. Yesterday, I was chatting with Shannon Braisky. An unfortunate incident over the weekend. Her six-year-old son was at the Steinbeck Soccer Park with a few of his older siblings. And somebody, another youth on an e-bike, hit her son by accident. Now, as a result, her son does have a broken leg in two different places, actually. And whoever was riding the e-bike did get up and leave, so they actually don't know who it was. And so she was posting to Facebook, just asking if there were any eyewitnesses, that sort of thing. And apparently the response was incredible.
1: I wasn't expecting such a big response. It seems that there's been quite a few incidences in Steinbeck with multiple aged people, a lot of elderly people having to literally jump off or fall to the side of the walkways because kids on e-scooters and bikes are just zooming past with really no respect. And I mean, that at the end of the day, I think falls on us parents to teach our kids to do better. I just feel like there needs to there just needs to be a lot more talk about this conversation. And I think it's getting to a point where, I mean, people are now getting physically injured. We don't want this to happen to anybody else.
0: Of course, this is an ongoing conversation here in the Steinbeck area. And we actually have a poll up on Steinbeck Online right now. Should Steinbeck introduce specific rules for e-bikes and e-scooters? And you can weigh in on that conversation. You can also read the full story with Shannon over on SteinbeckOnline.com as well. Bruno Mars coming up with Risk It All after your forecast.
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1: The Beaches with Edge of the Earth on Mix 96. Good morning, I'm Kenton Dick. Today, of course, is Tuesday, and our first meal's on the farm. Carly Coop is going to be visiting Oak Park Holsteins in the Giroux area with lunch from the Mennonite Heritage Village. A whole bunch of prizes. We have got a very long and generous list of sponsors, and we're going to celebrate Oak Park Holsteins. It's going to be good. Later on this week, we're going to have another, and then a few more next week. Make sure to nominate farms that you think are deserving over on SteinbeckOnline.com. That's Meals on the Farm, presented by Steinbeck Credit Union. And with that in mind, we're also going to have a Meals on the Farm theme to Wendy's Would You Rather tomorrow morning on the Mix Morning Show. So listen for your chance to get in on Wendy's Would You Rather, a chance to win $25 to Wendy's in Steinbeck.
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3: So a Steinbeck 6-year-old is recovering from two broken leg bones after being hit by an electric bike Friday evening near the soccer park. Meanwhile, the Steinbeck Fire Department is undergoing a ventilation remediation project. We've got details on these stories and more coming up in moments.
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1: Good morning, I'm Addie Lowen. Today, a mix of sun and cloud, a very comfortable high of 24 degrees. Your week's worth of weather details are on the way in just moments. And the Steinbeck Fire Department is currently undergoing a ventilation remediation project. Deputy Fire Chief Ron Chausset says Steinbeck is one of the first communities in Manitoba to install the latest generation of a diesel exhaust source capture system.
2: These ventilation and diesel exhaust systems, known as Netterman system, provides critical and important layer of protection by improving indoor air quality and reduces the occupational exposure to harmful contaminants.
1: Chausset says the project represents a significant investment in the long-term health and safety of Steinbeck's firefighters. And a Steinbeck six-year-old is recovering from two broken leg bones after being hit by an electric bike Friday evening near the soccer park. With more, here's reporter Afton Berg.
3: His mother, Shannon Braisky, says the rider appeared to be traveling quickly before veering into her son and pinning him beneath the bike.
4: After 19 and a half hours at Bethesda, we were sent to Children's where we got another scan done where they confirmed that his tibia and fibula are both broken. One is a fracture and one is a complete clean break.
3: Braisky is now calling for change and believes more needs to be done to educate riders and protect pedestrians. I'm Afton Berg.
1: And the Steinbeck Credit Union has named an interim chief executive officer. With more, here's reporter Shannon Duick.
5: James Goslin will assume this role for a 12-month term beginning August 10th. Goslin, who has been with SCU since 1995, is the longtime chief corporate sales officer. SCU says this appointment follows the recent mutual agreement for outgoing CEO Curtis Wenberg to step down from his role as of August 1st. The board says that to support a seamless transition, Wenberg is serving as a senior advisor to the board through November 2026. I'm Shannon Duick.
1: And Southeast Cancer Support Services is the recipients of this week's Duracan Taste of Summer Charity Barbecue. The organization's transportation program has seen demand grow by more than 600% from its first year to its second. Executive Director Cindy Rempel-Patrick says the program helps remove a major barrier for cancer patients.
6: So if you don't have family or friends or someone that can drive you, we provide a program that we can have someone come pick you up and bring you to your treatment and bring you back. It alleviates that whole component of stress of how will I get to my treatments.
1: Funds raised tomorrow will support the transportation program. And whether you're driving, working, or relaxing, the Steinbeck Online app makes it easy to listen live and keep up with the local news that matters most.
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7: This past weekend, 8-year-old Avery Meyer from St. Genevieve won a tournament, but also, on her last hole, hit her first career hole-in-one. The young golf phenom says that she was a little apprehensive at first if it actually went in, but others knew she hit an ace.
8: Everybody that was, like, caddies and myself and, like, spectators, we all knew that it would roll in, and at one point, I thought it rolled off, but it actually rolled in.
7: She has now won another Maple Leaf Junior Tour event and plans to continue golfing for a long, long time. In the WNBA, Atlanta defeated Toronto 107-95, while in Major League Baseball, a fair amount of confusion ended up producing a run for the Boston Red Sox, but it didn't matter as Louis Varlin locked down his 25th save of the year as the Blue Jays edged the Bo Sox 2-1. For your scores, stories, and all things sports, check out the False Front Golf Simulator Sports page on SteinbeckOnline.com. I'm Dave Anthony.
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1: Today, we're expecting a mix of sun and cloud, high of 24 with humidex at 29 degrees. Tonight, mostly cloudy, low of 13. Tomorrow, mix of sun and cloud, high of 22. Thursday, sunny and 24. Friday, clouds return, high of 23 degrees. We've got a partly sunny sky across southeastern Manitoba. In Steinbeck, it's 14. For the latest local weather updates, visit the Lowen Body Shop weather page on Steinbeck Online. I'm Addie Lowen.
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Gosh, I hate to say it, but we're talking hockey. I'm Kenton Dick. We just heard Con the Artist with Where's Your Girlfriend on Mix 96. I am, of course, in for Corny Rempel. And going to hear from Josh, president of Steinbach Minor Hockey, in a moment. But first, Harry Styles with American Girls.

0: Good morning. I'm Kenton Dick in for Corny Rebel this Tuesday here on Mix 96 and all week long. Which is Tegan and Sarah with Closer. And as of August 1st, registration open for Steinbach Minor Hockey. I know, kind of hard to believe. I was chatting with Josh Plett, Steinbach Minor Hockey president, and we were talking about the annual raffle they've been doing.
1: You sign up, your registration costs, whatever it may be, you get an allotment of tickets in accordance to how much your registration cost is. Those tickets, you can go around the community and you can sell them. It's a raffle, and in October we have the prizes and grand prize and all that stuff.
0: A way to make hockey a little more affordable.
1: Yeah, I think it's definitely helped.
0: Has it helped? Has it been working?
1: So.
0: I mean, this is your third year, so evidently, you know, you found success or you wouldn't be doing it again.
1: Correct. I think we have, there's a number of families who have raised 100% of their registration costs back. So that allows them to essentially play for not a whole lot.
0: So you can expect those raffle tickets to be going around real soon. Get in on it, win some awesome prizes, and support minor hockey. Alex Warren's coming up with Fever Dream.
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12: I'm Addie Lowen. Sunshine to start the day. Clouds moving in this afternoon. High of 24 degrees with humidex at 29. Tonight, mostly cloudy. Low of 13. Tomorrow, mix of sun and cloud. High of 22 with humidex at 27. Thursday, sunshine and 24. Friday, mostly cloudy and 23 degrees. And plan your weekend with a full 7-day forecast on the Lowen Body Shop weather page on Steinbach Online.
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0: The time of year when we got to wear layers.
1: We should be hitting 24 degrees today. So nice and warm, but we started the day at like 10. We're currently sitting at 14. So you can't exactly dress for 24 at these temps. Layer up. I'm Kent and Dick. We just heard Alex Porat with Kissing You on Mix 96. Your forecast is coming up in 10 minutes. And this is Chapel Roan.

0: E-bikes and e-scooters, bit of a hot topic here in Steinbach and area as of late, and the temperature just got turned up a little bit. I'm Kenton Dick. We just heard Maji Jordan with Waves of Blue right here on Mix 96. And I was chatting with Shannon Braisky yesterday about a very unfortunate situation over the weekend. Her six-year-old son was hanging out with his older siblings, Steinbach Soccer Park. And unfortunately, another youth on an e-bike accidentally hit her son, and his leg is now broken in multiple places. Now, the other person on the e-bike did get up and leave the scene, so I actually don't know who it was. She had posted to Facebook asking if anybody had, like, a first-person account of this, and the response was pretty incredible. Lots of people jumping in on that conversation. Now, Shannon is hoping to push for a few more rules and regulations surrounding e-bikes and e-scooters here in Steinbach.
1: I am totally open to definitely putting out a group, having people come together. And if that means we come to like town meetings and come up with a plan, or I am not one to advocate. I mean, I do for my daughter. I advocate for her disabilities. This is not my strong suit. I've had to kind of step into this role. And now, so here we are again. It's an uncomfortable place for me, but it's challenging and I would like to see change. So I'm open to definitely starting a group and having people share their experiences, and maybe all together we can make a change.
0: Find the story on SteinbachOnline.com. Give it a read. It's good. And get in on the poll. That's also up on Steinbach Online. Should Steinbach introduce specific rules for e-bikes and e-scooters? Love to know what you have to say.
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17: I'm Addie Lowen. Sunshine to start the day. Clouds moving in this afternoon. High of 24 degrees with humidex at 29. Tonight, mostly cloudy. Low of 13. Tomorrow, mix of sun and cloud. High of 22 with humidex at 27. Thursday, sunshine and 24. Friday, mostly cloudy and 23 degrees. And stay informed with the full 7-day forecast on the Lowen Body Shop local weather page on Steinbeck Online.
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0: Control, Alt, and Delete. That is Rev on Mix 96. Good morning, I'm Kenton Dick. Back to the music shortly. We got some Charlotte Cardin on the way with The Way We Touch and Ariana Grande, Hate That I Made You Love Me. But first,
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2: So a Stavak 6-year-old is recovering from 2 broken leg bones after being hit by an electric bike Friday evening near the soccer park. Meanwhile, the Stavak Fire Department is undergoing a ventilation remediation project. We've got details on these stories and more coming up in moments.
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2: Good morning. I'm Addie Lowen. Today, we're expecting a mix of sun and cloud, high of 24 degrees, a very comfortable rest of the work week. Those weather details are coming up in just moments. And the city of Steinbach is currently undertaking a $367,000 ventilation remediation project at the Steinbach Fire Department. Deputy Fire Chief Ron Chausse says the project includes mechanical, electrical, and roofing upgrades required to modernize the hall's ventilation and exhaust systems.
3: Our biggest mandate here is to ensure all our firefighters have a safe and healthier workplace while serving the community.
2: Despite the construction, Chausse says the department continues to operate as normal, with work being coordinated internally to avoid disruptions to emergency response. And a Steinbach six-year-old is recovering from two broken leg bones after being hit by an electric bike this past Friday evening near the soccer park. His mother, Shannon Brasky, says the rider appeared to be traveling quickly before veering into her son and pinning him underneath the bike.
4: After 19 and a half hours at Bethesda, we were sent to Children's, where we got another scan done where they confirmed that his tibia and fibula are both broken. One is a fracture and one is a complete clean break.
2: Brasky is now calling for change and believes more needs to be done to educate riders and protect pedestrians. And the arm of Taché is partnering with the town of St. Anne to provide a community safety officer in the municipality. With more, here's reporter Cosette Bott.
5: Mayor Adama Poirier says the goal is to improve safety and address day-to-day enforcement concerns.
6: This is all about the people, and it's about public safety, and it's about quality of life. It's not about harassing people or doing vigilante policing. It's about ensuring that our communities are safe.
5: Poirier encourages residents to provide feedback to help shape how the program evolves. I'm Cosette Bott.
2: And a local cancer support organization is seeing a major increase in the number of people needing help getting to treatment. Southeast Cancer Support Services provided more than 950 transportation trips in its second year, compared to 140 in its first 8 or 9 months. Executive Director Cindy Rempel-Patrick describes the impact the service has had.
7: It's their lifeline. It's their hope. When you're diagnosed, then there's a treatment, and that is your hope. We like to say we provide hope, you know. We at least can get people to the treatment, and then the treatment, we hope, will also, you know, be successful.
2: The organization is this week's recipient of the Duracan Taste of Summer Charity Barbecue, with all proceeds supporting their transportation program. And morning, noon, and night, Steinbach Online keeps you connected to the stories that matter in the Southeast. 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
8: This past weekend, 8-year-old Avery Meyer from St. Genevieve won a tournament, but also, on her last hole, hit her first career hole-in-one. The young golf phenom says that she was a little apprehensive at first if it actually went in, but others knew she hit an ace.
9: Everybody that was, like, caddies and myself and, like, spectators, we all knew that it would roll in, and at one point, I thought it rolled off, but it actually rolled in.
8: She has now won another Maple Leaf Junior Tour event and plans to continue golfing for a long, long time. In the WNBA, Atlanta defeated Toronto 107-95, while in Major League Baseball, a fair amount of confusion ended up producing a run for the Boston Red Sox, but it didn't matter as Louis Varlin locked down his 25th save of the year as the Blue Jays edged the Bo Sox 2-1. For your scores, stories, and all things sports, check out the False Front Golf Simulator sports page on SteinbachOnline.com. I'm Dave Anthony.
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2: Today we're expecting a mix of sun and cloud, high of 24 with humidex at 29 degrees. Tonight mostly cloudy, low of 13. Tomorrow mix of sun and cloud, high of 22. Thursday sunny and 24. Friday clouds return, high of 23 degrees. We've got a partly sunny sky across southeastern Manitoba. In Steinbach, it's 14. For the latest local weather updates, visit the Lowen Body Shop weather page on Steinbach Online. I'm Addie Lowen.
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talk with Time Machine. Before that, we had Ed Sheeran, Camera. Hey, I'm Kenton Dick, and we recently heard from Josh Plett, head of Steinbach Minor Hockey, talking about the upcoming hockey season. And yes, registration is open as of August 1st. And I know lots of people don't really want to be thinking about hockey at this time of year, but you got to plan ahead. With that in mind, Steinbach Pistons are launching Be Part of It, the season ticket campaign, and you can read more about it over on steinbachonline.com and get your Steinbach Pistons season tickets. This is Zara Larson with Midnight Sun.

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6: I'm Addie Lowen. Sunshine to start the day. Clouds moving in this afternoon. High of 24 degrees with humidex at 29. Tonight, mostly cloudy. Low of 13. Tomorrow, mix of sun and cloud. High of 22 with humidex at 27. Thursday, sunshine and 24. Friday, mostly cloudy and 23 degrees. And plan your weekend with a full 7-day forecast on the Lowen Body Shop weather page on Steinbeck Online.
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Cups of coffee, that is Jamie Fine. Good morning, I'm Kenton Dick. Yes, in for Corny Remple here on Mix 96 and keeping the music rolling with Taylor Swift. I knew it, I knew you.

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4: I'm Addie Lowen. Today we're expecting a mix of sun and cloud, high of 24 with humidex at 29 degrees. Tonight mostly cloudy, low of 13. Tomorrow mix of sun and cloud, high of 22. Thursday sunny and 24. Friday clouds return, high of 23 degrees. And stay informed with the full 7-day forecast on the Lowen Body Shop local weather page on Steinbeck Online.
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0: That's Carly Rae Jepsen with Curiosity. On our way to 11 o'clock here on Mix 96, in for Corny Remple, I'm Kenton Dick. And yesterday, we did a draw for our weekly Dairy Queen Celebrate Summer giveaway. And Nick Redicop was our winner, won himself a gift pack from Midcan Power Sports. And that's because he submitted a photo of a sunset. Specifically,
1: I work on a farm, and I was working late that day, and I just seen that sunset, and I took the picture there on the farm.
0: I mean, John Deere would be proud. It's beautiful.
1: Yeah.
0: We got a big John Deere 9RX four-track machine right in the forefront with the sunset in the background. Spectacular.
1: Yeah.
0: Right on. Have you been enjoying the summer on the farm? What have been the highlights so far?
1: Mostly the silaging. It's a really good job.
0: Mm-hmm.
1: The alfalfa silage, and it's been pretty busy.
0: It's been pretty nice weather, generally speaking, no?
1: It has been, yes. Beginning was a bit wet, but now it's very nice.
0: Congratulations, Nick, our latest Dairy Queen Celebrate Summer winner. And of course, we've got another prize out for grabs. Head over to Dairy Queen Celebrate Summer on Steinbeck online and submit the best photo you captured this summer so far for a chance to win a gift pack from Steinbeck Dodge. Coldplay's up next.
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3: So a Steinbeck 6-year-old is recovering from two broken leg bones after being hit by an electric bike Friday evening near the soccer park. Meanwhile, the Steinbeck Fire Department is undergoing a ventilation remediation project. We've got details on these stories and more coming up in moments.
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1: Good morning. I'm Addie Lowen. Today, we're expecting a mostly cloudy sky, sunny patches, warming up to 24 degrees, and a very comfortable rest of the work week. Details coming up in just moments. And a Steinbach mother is calling for greater safety regulations around e-bikes and scooters after her six-year-old son was injured in a collision near the soccer park. Shannon Braske says she has heard from other residents about close calls involving motorized bikes on local walkways.
2: It seems that there's been quite a few incidences in Steinbach with multiple aged people, a lot of elderly people having to literally jump off or fall to the side of the walkways because kids on e-scooters and bikes are just zooming past with really no respect. And I mean that at the end of the day, I think falls on us parents to teach our kids to do better.
1: For now, Braske is hoping the teenager involved in the collision or her parents will come forward. She says the larger goal is accountability and preventing similar incidents from happening in the future. And the Steinbach Fire Department is currently undergoing a ventilation remediation project. With more, here's reporter Darcy Wilkinson.
3: Deputy Fire Chief Ron Chausset says Steinbach is one of the first communities in Manitoba to install the latest generation of a diesel exhaust source capture system.
4: These ventilation and diesel exhaust systems, known as Netterman system, provides critical and important layer of protection by improving indoor air quality and reduces the occupational exposure to harmful contaminants.
3: Chausset says the project represents a significant investment in the long-term health and safety of Steinbach's firefighters. I'm Darcy Wilkinson.
1: And Steinbach RCMP are looking for a suspect following a break and enter at a business in Richer on Sunday. Police say a man broke a window and bent bars to crawl into the business through a narrow opening behind an outdoor ice machine. He is described as over 6 feet tall, slim, wearing blue jeans, a black hoodie, face mask, and white gloves. He was also carrying a dark duffel bag with a white logo. Anyone with information is asked to contact Steinbach RCMP or Crime Stoppers. And a local cancer support organization is seeing a major increase in the number of people needing help getting to their treatment. With more, here's reporter Afton Berg.
5: Southeast Cancer Support Services provided more than 950 transportation trips in its second year, compared with 148 in its first 8 or 9 months. Executive Director Cindy Rimple-Patrick describes the impact the service has.
6: It's their lifeline. It's their hope. When you're diagnosed, then there's a treatment, and that is your hope. We like to say we provide hope, you know. We at least can get people to the treatment, and then the treatment, we hope, will also, you know, be successful.
5: The organization is this week's recipient of the Duracan Taste of Summer Charity Barbecue, with all proceeds supporting their transportation program. I'm Afton Berg.
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7: This past weekend, 8-year-old Avery Meyer from St. Genevieve won a tournament, but also on her last hole, hit her first career hole-in-one. The young golf phenom says that she was a little apprehensive at first if it actually went in, but others knew she hit an ace.
8: Everybody that was like caddies and myself and like spectators, we all knew that it would roll in. And at one point, I thought it rolled off, but it actually rolled in.
7: She has now won another Maple Leaf Junior Tour event and plans to continue golfing for a long, long time. In the WNBA, Atlanta defeated Toronto 107-95, while in Major League Baseball, a fair amount of confusion ended up producing a run for the Boston Red Sox, but it didn't matter as Louis Varland locked down his 25th save of the year as the Blue Jays edged the Bo Sox 2-1. For your scores, stories, and all things sports, check out the False Front Golf Simulator Sports page on SteinbachOnline.com. I'm Dave Anthony.
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1: Today we're expecting a mix of sun and cloud, high of 24 with humidex at 29 degrees. Tonight mostly cloudy, low of 13. Tomorrow, mix of sun and cloud, high of 22. Thursday, sunny and 24. Friday, clouds return, high of 23 degrees. We've got a mostly sunny sky across southeastern Manitoba. In Steinbach, it's 20, with Humidex now 24 degrees. For the latest local weather updates, visit the Lowen Body Shop weather page on Steinbach Online. I'm Addie Lowen.
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Cameron Whitcomb with You and Me and Olivia Dean before that, Man I Need. I'm Kenton Dick, and at this time tomorrow, going to be kicking off Duracan Taste of Summer Charity Barbecue, our third last. That's right, only three more barbecues left. 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You can read all about it on Steinbeck online right now. So join us tomorrow, 11 to 1 while supplies last, right in front of the Steinbeck Credit Union, corner of Main and Lumber. The minimum donation, as always, is $2, with every dollar donated going to Southeast Cancer Support Services. And huge thanks to our awesome list of sponsors: KPMG, Westland Insurance, Sobeys, The Rental House, Steinbeck Feeds, and so many more, helping us make this whole thing happen. This is Gracie Abrams with Hit the Wall.

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6: I'm Addie Lowen. Today we're expecting a mix of sun and cloud, high of 24 with humidex at 29 degrees. Tonight mostly cloudy, low of 13. Tomorrow mix of sun and cloud, high of 22. Thursday sunny and 24. Friday clouds return, high of 23 degrees. And plan your weekend with a full 7 day forecast on the Lowen Body Shop weather page on Steinbeck Online.
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0: 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Mix.

I am in for Corny Rempel all week long. I'm Kenton Dick. Thank you for joining me this Tuesday. Just heard Preston Pablo with Cuz I Do. And tomorrow, Wendy's Would You Rather here on the Mixed Morning Show. So get ready to get in on the conversation for a chance to win $25 to Wendy's in Steinbeck. And as we're kicking off Meals on the Farm presented by Steinbeck Credit Union today, going to be a bit of a farm theme for Wendy's Would You Rather tomorrow. This is Teddy Swims, Mr. Know-It-All.

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6: I'm Addie Lowen. Today we're expecting a mix of sun and cloud, high of 24 with humidex at 29 degrees. Tonight mostly cloudy, low of 13. Tomorrow, mix of sun and cloud, high of 22. Thursday, sunny and 24. Friday, clouds return, high of 23 degrees. And stay informed with the full 7-day forecast on the Lowen Body Shop local weather page on Steinbach Online.
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0: Get in on the conversation. E-scooters, e-bikes, hot topic these days. I'm Kenton Dick in for Courtney Rempel on Mix 96 as we wrap up our Tuesday morning. Just heard Edward Maya and Mia Mia with Stereo Love. And I had a conversation yesterday with Shannon Braisky. Over the weekend, her six-year-old son, hanging out at Steinbeck Soccer Park, unfortunately on one of the paths, he was hit by another youth driving an e-bike. And his leg is broken in two places. And so Shannon is starting to think about advocating for some changes, for some stronger rules surrounding e-scooters and e-bikes. You can read her full story over on SteinbeckOnline.com and then get in on the poll. Now, the question on that poll is this. Should Steinbeck introduce specific rules for e-bikes and e-scooters? Four different responses. Yes, stronger local rules are needed. No, existing provincial rules are enough. Only for young riders, or I'm not sure. Cast or vote. Get in on the poll. That's on SteinbeckOnline.com. We would love to know what you think. Get a bit of a collective community response. Just a few moments back to the music with Noah Kahan featuring Post Malone, Dial Drunk. But before we get there...
1: 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Here's a quick look at what's coming up in your local news with Lowen Chiropractic Clinic. 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
2: A Steinbeck City Council candidate is taking to heart the words of an outgoing counselor. And Steinbeck RCMP are investigating two separate e-bike thefts reported over the weekend. These stories and more in the news at 12.
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2: Good afternoon, I'm Shannon Duick. In Steinbach, it is mainly sunny and 22 degrees. We've nearly reached our forecast high of 24 this afternoon. A Steinbach City Council candidate is taking to heart the words of an outgoing councillor. 30-year-old Nick Gertson has entered the race in Steinbach.
3: Jake Siemens said something in his Steinbach Online article where he's stepping down. He wants the younger generation to kind of step up, and people need to get out of the way for them. So I think not many people in my generation want to really run for city politics. So I think I want to step up to the plate and be a voice for the people, the young families and the young people of Steinbach.
2: Gertson, who volunteers with Strong Town Steinbach, says he's campaigning on four priorities, including smart growth and infrastructure, healthcare recruitment, homelessness, and connecting the community. Steinbach RCMP are investigating two separate e-bike thefts reported over the weekend. Police say one was stolen from a business along Highway 52 West Saturday afternoon, followed by another theft from an apartment stairwell on Elmdale Street. The stolen bikes are described as a black UR Life and a blue Blutron. Police say the locks on both bikes were cut. Anyone with information should contact Steinbach RCMP or Crime Stoppers. A Steinbach 6-year-old is recovering from two broken leg bones after being hit by an electric bike Friday evening near the soccer park. His mother, Shannon Braske, says the rider appeared to be traveling quickly before veering into her son and pinning him underneath the bike.
4: After 19 and a half hours at Bethesda, we were sent to Children's where we got another scan done where they confirmed that his tibia and fibula are both broken. One is a fracture and one is a complete clean break.
2: Braske is now calling for change and believes more needs to be done to educate riders and protect pedestrians. And Canadians receiving federal benefits have several payment dates to keep in mind this month. The Canada Child Benefit and Canada Disability Benefit are both scheduled for August 20th. CPP, Old Age Security, and related senior benefits will be issued August 27th, followed by Veterans Disability Pensions on August 28th. Manitoba EIA recipients will also receive their September benefits in late August, with direct deposits scheduled for August 27th. On the Golden West Radio Money Scope, the TSX is up 86 points, the Dow is down 70, the NASDAQ is down 111, and our Canadian dollar is up 0.08 at 71.81 cents U.S. Spend your lunch catching up on local events, weather, and the news that matters in your community. 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
5: 8-year-old golf phenom out of St. Genevieve, Avery Meyer, recently won another tournament and hit her first career hole-in-one. She says she fell in love with golf at an early age and started when she was just 4 years old by watching someone she admires deeply.
6: At first, I was watching my dad hit balls for his men's league, and then he brought me on the course one day, and I just wanted to start to join golf.
5: She started taking it seriously a couple years ago and has since become quite the sensation on the golf course. She looks up to Brooke Henderson and others as fine examples and role models. And in the American Association of Professional Baseball, after a day off yesterday, the Winnipeg Gold Eyes are back at it as they welcome in Sioux Falls. And in Major League Baseball, the Toronto Blue Jays continue a long stretch without a day off themselves as they will once again be hosting the Boston Red Sox. For your scores, stories, and all things sports, check out the False Front Golf Simulator sports page on SteinbachOnline.com. I'm Dave Anthony.
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2: For this afternoon, a partly cloudy sky, high 24, UV index 7 or high. Tonight, partly cloudy and dropping to a low of 13. Tomorrow, partly cloudy, a daytime high of 22 and then rain overnight. And for Thursday, back to sunshine and 24 degrees. Right now in Steinbach, it's mainly sunny and 22. Plan your week with a full 7-day forecast on Low & Body Shop Local Weather on the Steinbach Online app. I'm Shannon Duick.
0: Mix.

Afternoon, I'm Ken O'Neill. Welcome to Tuesday, National Play in the Sand Day. Let's get to a beach. Nickelback on the way. Here's Tame Impala with Jenny from Blackpink. Dracula.

0: Nickelback, if today was your last day. I'm Ken O'Neill. You want to make a dog's day? All you have to do is smile at it. It's true. They know. A dog's brains respond to human smiles like an internal reward, even if the person is a stranger. Even more, dogs can also distinguish between emotions like fear and sadness. So the next time you pass a dog on the street, give it a smile. You could be making its day. Bruno Mars is next.
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4: I'm Shannon Duick. Today, partly cloudy with a high of 24 degrees and UV index 7 or high. And tonight, partly cloudy and a low of 13. Tomorrow, partly cloudy, a daytime high of 22, and then rain overnight. And Thursday, sunshine and 24. Check the local weather radar map anytime on the Low and Body Shop weather page on Steinbeck Online.
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0: Spider-Man Brand New Day is the number one movie at the box office, and this weekend's new releases may be some competition. I'm Ken O'Neill. The sci-fi mystery The End of Oak Street with Anne Hathaway, also the historical drama The Brink of War, and the animated family movie Paw Patrol, the Dino Movie, with the voices of Terry Crews, Jennifer Hudson, Bill Nye the Science Guy, and Snoop Dogg, all opening Friday.
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10: I'm Shannon Dewick. This afternoon, a partly cloudy sky, high 24 and UV index 7 or high. And tonight, partly cloudy and dropping to a low of 13. Tomorrow, partly cloudy with a daytime high of 22 and then rain overnight. And Thursday, back to sunshine, high 24. Get all your weather details on Low and Body Shop Local Weather on the Steinbeck Online app.
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0: I was a fool. Tegan and Sarah with Ken O'Neill. Sabrina Carpenter's Man Child is next. 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
2: Steinbach RCMP are investigating two e-bike thefts that happened hours apart on Saturday. And a Steinbach City Council candidate says he wants to be a voice for the younger generations. These stories and more in the news at 1.
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0: 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Your Steinbeck Online News.
1: Good afternoon, I'm Shannon Dewick. Steinbeck RCMP are investigating two e-bike thefts that happened hours apart on Saturday. The first was reported just before 1 p.m. at a business along Highway 52 West, while the second was reported around 4:30 p.m. at an apartment building along Elmdale Street. Police say both bikes had their locks cut. Anyone with information is asked to contact Steinbeck RCMP or Crime Stoppers. A Steinbeck City Council candidate says he wants to be a voice for the younger generations. 30-year-old Nick Gertson has entered the race for City Council. Gertson explains how his volunteer efforts with Strong Town Steinbeck have helped him with his campaign.
2: They kind of look into kind of helping the community and improving, just making cities more livable for people. So that's like walking paths, third spaces. We go to city council meetings and we just kind of keep our ears to the ground and we kind of know the process and what happens in council. So that's how I'm close to it.
1: Gertson says he's campaigning on four priorities, including smart growth and infrastructure, healthcare recruitment, homelessness, and connecting the community. The Steinbeck Fire Department is currently undergoing a ventilation remediation project. Deputy Fire Chief Ron Chausse says Steinbeck is one of the first communities in Manitoba to install the latest generation of a diesel exhaust source capture system.
3: These ventilation and diesel exhaust systems, known as Netterman system, provides critical and important layer of protection by improving indoor air quality and reduces the occupational exposure to harmful contaminants.
1: Chausse says the project represents a significant investment in the long-term health and safety of Steinbeck firefighters. And Canadians receiving federal benefits have several payment dates to keep in mind this month. With more, here's reporter Afton Berg.
4: The Canada Child Benefit and Canada Disability Benefit are both scheduled for August 20th. CPP, Old Age Security, and related senior benefits will be issued August 27th, followed by Veterans Disability Pensions on August 28th. There's no groceries and essentials benefit payment this month, with the next one coming October 5th. Manitoba EIA recipients will also receive their September benefits in late August, with direct deposits scheduled for August 27th. I'm Afton Berg.
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5: 8-year-old golf phenom out of St. Genevieve, Avery Meyer, recently won another tournament and hit her first career hole-in-one. She says she fell in love with golf at an early age and started when she was just 4 years old by watching someone she admires deeply.
6: At first, I was watching my dad hit balls for his men's league, and then he brought me on the course one day, and I just wanted to start to join golf.
5: She started taking it seriously a couple years ago and has since become quite the sensation on the golf course. She looks up to Brooke Henderson and others as fine examples and role models. And in the American Association of Professional Baseball, after a day off yesterday, the Winnipeg Gold Eyes are back at it as they welcome in Sioux Falls. And in Major League Baseball, the Toronto Blue Jays continue a long stretch without a day off themselves as they will once again be hosting the Boston Red Sox. For your scores, stories, and all things sports, check out the False Front Golf Simulator sports page on SteinbeckOnline.com. I'm Dave Anthony.
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1: For this afternoon, a partly cloudy sky, high 24, UV index 7 or high. Tonight, partly cloudy and dropping to a low of 13. Tomorrow, partly cloudy, a daytime high of 22 and then rain overnight. And for Thursday, back to sunshine and 24 degrees. Right now in Steinbeck, it's mainly sunny and 22. Plan your week with a full 7-day forecast on Low & Body Shop Local Weather on the Steinbeck Online app. I'm Shannon Dewick.
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11: I'm Shannon Duick. Today, partly cloudy with a high of 24 degrees and UV index 7 or high. And tonight, partly cloudy and a low of 13. Tomorrow, partly cloudy, a daytime high of 22, and then rain overnight. And Thursday, sunshine and 24. Check the local weather radar map anytime on the Low and Body Shop weather page on Steinbeck Online.
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12: I'm Shannon Dewick. This afternoon, a partly cloudy sky, high 24 and UV index 7 or high. And tonight, partly cloudy and dropping to a low of 13. Tomorrow, partly cloudy with a daytime high of 22 and then rain overnight. And Thursday, back to sunshine, high 24. Get all your weather details on Low & Body Shop Local Weather on the Steinbach online app.
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0: One Last Night from Jesse LaBelle with Ken O'Neill. Ray, Where Is My Husband? Coming up. We're past the halfway point of the CFL season. Welcome to Week 11. That starts with BC in Calgary Thursday night. On Friday, the Red Blacks visit Winnipeg. Saturday afternoon, the Argos are in Edmonton. And the Saturday night game features the Rough Riders in Hamilton. Montreal has this weekend off.
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2: Steinbach RCMP are investigating two separate e-bike thefts reported over the weekend. And a Steinbach City Council candidate has taken to heart the words of an outgoing councillor. More on these stories in the news at 2.
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2: Good afternoon. I'm Shannon Duick. In Steinbach, it is mainly sunny and 24 degrees. That is our forecast high today. A Steinbach City Council candidate is taking to heart the words of an outgoing councillor. 30-year-old Nick Gertzen has entered the race in Steinbach.
3: Jake Siemens said something in his Steinbach Online article where he's stepping down. He wants the younger generation to kind of step up, and people need to get out of the way for them. So I think not many people in my generation want to really run for city politics. So I think I want to step up to the plate and be a voice for the people, the young families and the young people of Steinbach.
2: Gertzen, who volunteers with Strong Town Steinbach, says he is campaigning on four priorities, including smart growth and infrastructure, healthcare recruitment, homelessness, and connecting the community. Steinbach RCMP are investigating two separate e-bike thefts reported over the weekend. Police say one was stolen from a business along Highway 52 West Saturday afternoon, followed by another theft from an apartment stairwell along Elmdale Street. The stolen bikes are described as a black Your Life and blue Blutron. Police say the locks on both bikes were cut. Anyone with information is asked to contact Steinbach RCMP or Crime Stoppers. A Steinbach 6-year-old is recovering from two broken leg bones after being hit by an electric bike Friday evening near the soccer park. With more, here's reporter Afton Berg.
4: His mother, Shannon Braisky, says the rider appeared to be traveling quickly before veering into her son and pinning him beneath the bike.
5: After 19 and a half hours at Bethesda, we were sent to Children's where we got another scan done where they confirmed that his tibia and fibula are both broken. One is a fracture and one is a complete clean break.
4: Braisky is now calling for change and believes more needs to be done to educate riders and protect pedestrians. I'm Afton Berg.
2: And Canadians receiving federal benefits have several payment dates to keep in mind this month. The Canada Child Benefit and Canada Disability Benefit are both scheduled for August 20th. CPP, Old Age Security, and related senior benefits will be issued August 27th, followed by Veterans Disability Pensions on August 28th. Manitoba EIA recipients will also receive their September benefits in late August, with direct deposits scheduled for August 27th. On the Golden West Radio Money Scope, the TSX is up 38 points, the Dow is down 107, the NASDAQ is down 171, and our Canadian dollar is up 0.1 cent at 71.83 cents U.S. Step out for groceries, step into the news. The Daily News, presented by Maine Bread and Butter, lands in your inbox at 4 p.m. with the stories you'll talk about over dinner. 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
6: 8-year-old golf phenom out of St. Genevieve, Avery Meyer, recently won another tournament and hit her first career hole-in-one. She says she fell in love with golf at an early age and started when she was just 4 years old by watching someone she admires deeply.
7: At first, I was watching my dad hit balls for his men's league, and then he brought me on the course one day, and I just wanted to start to join golf.
6: She started taking it seriously a couple years ago and has since become quite the sensation on the golf course. She looks up to Brooke Henderson and others as fine examples and role models. And in the American Association of Professional Baseball, after a day off yesterday, the Winnipeg Gold Eyes are back at it as they welcome in Sioux Falls. And in Major League Baseball, the Toronto Blue Jays continue a long stretch without a day off themselves as they will once again be hosting the Boston Red Sox. For your scores, stories, and all things sports, check out the False Front Golf Simulator sports page on SteinbachOnline.com. I'm Dave Anthony.
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2: This afternoon, partly cloudy, high 24 degrees, UV index 7 or high. Tonight, partly cloudy and a low of 13. Tomorrow, partly cloudy with a daytime high of 22 and then rain overnight. For Thursday, back to sunshine and 24 degrees. Right now in Steinbach, it's mainly sunny and 24. Plan your week with a full 7-day forecast on Low & Body Shop Local Weather on the Steinbach Online app. I'm Shannon Duick.
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8: I'm Shannon Duick. Today, partly cloudy with a high of 24 degrees and UV index 7 or high. And tonight, partly cloudy and a low of 13. Tomorrow, partly cloudy, a daytime high of 22, and then rain overnight. And Thursday, sunshine and 24. Check the local weather radar map anytime on the Low and Body Shop weather page on Steinbach Online.
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A great summer song from Simple Plan on the way in 3.5 minutes. I'm Ken O'Neill. Thanks for having us on this afternoon. Here's Olivia Rodrigo.

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12: I'm Shannon Dewick. This afternoon, a partly cloudy sky, high 24 and UV index 7 or high. And tonight, partly cloudy and dropping to a low of 13. Tomorrow, partly cloudy with a daytime high of 22 and then rain overnight. And Thursday, back to sunshine, high 24. Get all your weather details on Low & Body Shop Local Weather on the Steinbeck Online app.
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0: Benners and Someone to You. Gracie Abrams before that with Hit the Wall. And coming up next, Sabrina Carpenter. I'm Ken O'Neill. The Toronto Blue Jays opened their series with the Red Sox in the win column. Beat them 2-1. They're still 3.5 back of the wild card spot. But I'm hoping. Game 2 of that Boston series is tonight.
1: 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They've moved, now located where Highway 52 meets Lowen Boulevard, Steinbach Main Street West. 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
2: A Steinbach City Council candidate says he wants to be a voice for the younger generations. And Steinbach RCMP are investigating 2 e-bike thefts that happened hours apart on Saturday. These stories and more in the news at 3.
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2: Good afternoon. I'm Shannon Dewick. In Steinbach, it is partly cloudy and 24 degrees. That is our forecast high today. A Steinbach City Council candidate says he wants to be a voice for the younger generations. 30-year-old Nick Gertson has entered the race for City Council. Gertson explains how his volunteer efforts with Strong Town Steinbach have helped him with his campaign.
3: They kind of look into kind of helping the community and improving, just making cities more livable for people. So that's like walking paths, third spaces. We go to city council meetings and we just kind of keep our ears to the ground and we kind of know the process and what happens in council. So that's how I'm close to it.
2: Gertson says he is campaigning on four priorities, including smart growth and infrastructure, healthcare recruitment, homelessness, and connecting the community. Steinbach RCMP are investigating two e-bike thefts that happened hours apart on Saturday. The first one was reported just before 1 p.m. at a business along Highway 52 West, while the second was reported around 4:30 p.m. at an apartment building along Elmdale Street. Police say both bikes had their locks cut. Anyone with information should contact Steinbach RCMP or Crime Stoppers. Canadians receiving federal benefits have several payment dates to keep in mind this month. With more, here's reporter Afton Berg.
4: The Canada Child Benefit and Canada Disability Benefit are both scheduled for August 20th. CPP, Old Age Security, and related senior benefits will be issued August 27th, followed by Veterans Disability Pensions on August 28th. There's no groceries and essentials benefit payment this month, with the next one coming October 5th. Manitoba EIA recipients will also receive their September benefits in late August, with direct deposits scheduled for August 27th. I'm Afton Berg.
2: And Southeast Cancer Support Services is the recipient of this week's Durocan Taste of Summer Charity Barbecue. The organization's transportation program has seen demand grow by more than 600% from its first year. Executive Director Cindy Rempel-Patrick says the program helps remove a major barrier for cancer patients.
5: So if you don't have family or friends or someone that can drive you, we provide a program that we can have someone come pick you up and bring you to your treatment and bring you back. 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
6: 8-year-old golf phenom out of St. Genevieve, Avery Meyer, recently won another tournament and hit her first career hole-in-one. She says she fell in love with golf at an early age and started when she was just 4 years old by watching someone she admires deeply.
7: At first, I was watching my dad hit balls for his men's league, and then he brought me on the course one day, and I just wanted to start to join golf.
6: She started taking it seriously a couple years ago and has since become quite the sensation on the golf course. She looks up to Brooke Henderson and others as fine examples and role models. And in the American Association of Professional Baseball, after a day off yesterday, the Winnipeg Gold Eyes are back at it as they welcome in Sioux Falls. And in Major League Baseball, the Toronto Blue Jays continue a long stretch without a day off themselves as they will once again be hosting the Boston Red Sox. For your scores, stories, and all things sports, check out the False Front Golf Simulator sports page on SteinbachOnline.com. I'm Dave Anthony.
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2: This afternoon, partly cloudy, high 24, UV index 7 or high. Tonight, partly cloudy and a low of 13. Tomorrow, partly cloudy with a daytime high of 22 and then rain overnight. And Thursday, back to sunshine, high 24 degrees. Right now in Steinbach, it's partly cloudy and 24. Plan your week with a full 7-day forecast on Low and Body Shop Local Weather on the Steinbach online app. I'm Shannon Duick.
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You can download our app and take us with you everywhere on your phone. I'm Ken O'Neill with Benson Boone. This is the time of my life.

0: Alessia Cara and Trust My Lonely. I'm Ken O'Neill. You got a second for some tech talk? Apple's iPhone 18 Pro is expected to arrive next month, and there's plenty of buzz about it. The camera upgrades, a faster chip. Oh, and Apple could finally unveil that long-rumored foldable iPhone because regular phones just weren't expensive enough.
1: Aw, that's the cutest thing I've ever seen.
2: 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That's a lizard wearing a cowboy hat.
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3: I'm Shannon Duick. Today, partly cloudy with a high of 24 degrees and UV index 7 or high. And tonight, partly cloudy and a low of 13. Tomorrow, partly cloudy, a daytime high of 22, and then rain overnight. And Thursday, sunshine and 24. Check the local weather radar map anytime on the Low and Body Shop weather page on Steinbach Online.
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0: Save Your Tears. That's The Weeknd. And I'm Ken O'Neill. Happy Tuesday. There are so many incredible women in our community doing amazing work every day. 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Next.
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12: I'm Shannon Dewick. This afternoon, a partly cloudy sky, high 24 and UV index 7 or high. And tonight, partly cloudy and dropping to a low of 13. Tomorrow, partly cloudy with a daytime high of 22 and then rain overnight. And Thursday, back to sunshine, high 24. Get all your weather details on Low & Body Shop Local Weather on the Steinbach online app.
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0: Francesco Yates, Better to Be Loved. I'm Ken O'Neill. Lady Gaga, The Dead Dance is coming up. Also, your 4 o'clock local news update. Have you signed up yet for the daily news? We deliver the top local stories of the day every afternoon. 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
2: A Steinbeck City Council candidate is taking to heart the words of an outgoing councillor. And Steinbeck RCMP are investigating two separate e-bike thefts reported over the weekend. These stories and more in the news at 4.
3: 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I'm David Claussen, Executive Director of the Steinbeck Arts Council. 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

0: 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Steinbeck Online News with Paul Hebert, Coldwell Banker Real Estate. His goal is to make your next move the right one with honesty, professionalism, and enthusiasm every step of the way.
1: Good afternoon, I'm Shannon Duick. In Steinbeck, it is cloudy and 25 degrees. I'll have a look at your revised forecast in a couple of minutes. A Steinbeck City Council candidate has taken to heart the words of an outgoing councillor. 30-year-old Nick Gertson has entered the race in Steinbeck.
2: Jake Siemens said something in his Steinbeck Online article where he's stepping down. He wants the younger generation to kind of step up, and people need to get out of the way for them. So I think not many people in my generation want to really run for city politics. So I think I want to step up to the plate and be a voice for the people, the young families and the young people of Steinbeck.
1: Gertson, who volunteers with Strong Town Steinbeck, says he is campaigning on four priorities, including smart growth and infrastructure, healthcare recruitment, homelessness, and connecting the community. Steinbeck RCMP are investigating two separate e-bike thefts reported over the weekend. Police say one was stolen from a business along Highway 52 West Saturday afternoon, followed by another theft from an apartment stairwell along Elmdale Street. The stolen bikes are described as a black Your Life and a blue Blutron. Police say the locks on both bikes were cut. Anyone with information is asked to contact Steinbeck RCMP or Crime Stoppers. The Peace Trek is taking a new path this year. After 4 years as a cycling event, the 2026 Mennonite Heritage Village fundraiser for the Eden Foundation is now a 5-kilometer community walk. It happens this Saturday, beginning and ending at Mennonite Heritage Village. Judson Rempel from the museum talks about the change.
3: It's all just in one location, and then it also makes it a lot more public when we're walking through Steinbeck rather than cycling kind of on the highways between the Red River and Steinbeck.
1: Funds raised support Eden Foundation's mental health programs, including counseling services. And the Steinbeck Fire Department is currently undergoing a ventilation remediation project. Deputy Fire Chief Ron Chausset says Steinbeck is one of the first communities in Manitoba to install the latest generation of a diesel exhaust source capture system.
4: These ventilation and diesel exhaust systems, known as Netterman system, provides critical and important layer of protection by improving indoor air quality and reduces the occupational exposure to harmful contaminants.
1: Chausset says the project represents a significant investment in the long-term health and safety of Steinbeck's firefighters. On the Golden West Radio Money Scope, the TSX closed up 17 points. The Dow was down 184. The Nasdaq closed down 159. And our Canadian dollar is up 0.08 at 71.81 cents U.S. Step out for groceries, step into the news. The Daily News, presented by Maine Bread and Butter, lands in your inbox at 4 p.m. with the stories you'll talk about over dinner. 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
5: 8-year-old golf phenom out of St. Genevieve, Avery Meyer, recently won another tournament and hit her first career hole-in-one. She says she fell in love with golf at an early age and started when she was just 4 years old by watching someone she admires deeply.
6: At first, I was watching my dad hit balls for his men's league, and then he brought me on the course one day, and I just wanted to start to join golf.
5: She started taking it seriously a couple years ago and has since become quite the sensation on the golf course. She looks up to Brooke Henderson and others as fine examples and role models. And in the American Association of Professional Baseball, after a day off yesterday, the Winnipeg Gold Eyes are back at it as they welcome in Sioux Falls. And in Major League Baseball, the Toronto Blue Jays continue a long stretch without a day off themselves as they will once again be hosting the Boston Red Sox. For your scores, stories, and all things sports, check out the False Front Golf Simulator sports page on SteinbeckOnline.com. I'm Dave Anthony.
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1: The revised forecast calls for a partly cloudy sky tonight and a low of 12 degrees. Tomorrow, partly cloudy, a 30% chance of rain late in the day and a high of 22. And then Thursday, back to sunshine and 24 degrees. Right now in Steinbeck, it's cloudy and 25. Plan your week with a full 7-day forecast on Low & Body Shop Local Weather on the Steinbeck Online app. I'm Shannon Duick.
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1: Happy Tuesday. I'm Ken O'Neill. You know, we're only weeks away from back to school, which means parents are going to have to return to their job of feeding kids who suddenly hate everything they loved last week. Parents spend about 12 hours a week planning, shopping, cooking, and packing school lunches. And somehow, the sandwich you packed comes home uneaten because the bread felt weird. Right? Alex Warren is next.
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2: I'm Shannon Dewey. Tonight, a partly cloudy sky and a low of 12 degrees. Tomorrow, partly cloudy, a chance of rain late in the day and a high of 22. And for Thursday, back to sunshine, high 24. Check the local weather radar map anytime on the Low and Body Shop weather page on Steinbeck Online.
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We're about half an hour away from another local news update. I'm Ken O'Neill. Thanks for streaming us at work this afternoon. Fast Car. Luke Combs,

0: Ken O'Neill with Rhea May, the old me. Happy Tuesday. You know what? I have the best neighbors ever. I got to tell you this. They've got a beautiful little garden in their backyard. I don't. But they're great at sharing. Yesterday, Mark and Jen handed over a bag of yellow and green beans, carrots, and tomatoes. I'm starting to feel a little guilty, but not guilty enough to plant my own garden. Why work in the dirt when I can just watch them do it and be super thankful? Justin Bieber next.
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14: I'm Shannon Dewick. Tonight, partly cloudy and dropping to a low of 12 degrees. Tomorrow, partly cloudy with a chance of rain late in the day and a high of 22. And for Thursday, sunshine and 24 degrees. Get all your weather details on Low and Body Shop Local Weather on the Steinbach Online app.
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0: Metric and Give Me Sympathy. I'm Ken O'Neill. Tate McRae is coming up. Sure, Halloween candy might be in stores already, but now is an acceptable time to start thinking about back to school. I remember the last couple of weeks of August when I was a kid, the new runners and the outfit that had to be saved for the school year. Are your kids ready? There's what? Only a few more weeks until they're back in class.
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2: Steinbach RCMP are investigating two e-bike thefts that happened hours apart on Saturday. And the annual Peace Trek is a community walk this year and taking place in Steinbach on Saturday. 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

We'll get you home with some big hip music. I'm Ken O'Neill. Trevor Guthrie Soundwave up in 3 minutes. Here's Zara Larsson and Midnight Sun.

0: Trevor Guthrie and Soundwave. I'm Ken O'Neill. Happy Tuesday. Baseball heading back to the cornfields on Thursday. Another Field of Dreams game in Dyersville, Iowa. The Philadelphia Phillies will take on the Minnesota Twins in the first major league game there in 4 years. Field of Dreams actor Kevin Costner and more than 25 baseball Hall of Famers are expected to be there for a special pregame ceremony. And we can watch it live this year on Netflix. That's Thursday night. Taylor Swift is next.
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9: I'm Shannon Dewick. Tonight, a partly cloudy sky and a low of 12 degrees. Tomorrow, partly cloudy, a chance of rain late in the day and a high of 22. And for Thursday, back to sunshine, high 24. Check the local weather radar map anytime on the Low and Body Shop weather page on Steinbach Online.
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0: Virginia to Vegas with no excuses. I'm Ken O'Neill. Somber Homewrecker is next. 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
5: I'm Shannon Duick. Tonight, partly cloudy and dropping to a low of 12 degrees. Tomorrow, partly cloudy with a chance of rain late in the day and a high of 22. And for Thursday, sunshine and 24 degrees. Get all your weather details on Low & Body Shop Local Weather on the Steinbach Online app.

0: Carly Rae Jepsen and Call Me Maybe. I'm Ken O'Neill. Lady Gaga and Bruno Mars together in just a minute. And don't miss your local news update at 6.
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1: Good evening. I'm Shannon Dewick with your 6 o'clock news update. Steinbach RCMP are investigating two separate e-bike thefts reported over the weekend. Police say one was stolen from a business along Highway 52 West Saturday afternoon. That was followed by another theft from an apartment stairwell on Elmdale Street. The stolen bikes are described as a black UR Life and a blue Blutron. Police say the locks on both bikes were cut. Anyone with information is asked to contact Steinbach RCMP or Crime Stoppers. A Steinbach City Council candidate says he wants to be a voice for the younger generations. 30-year-old Nick Gertson has entered the race for City Council. Gertson explains how his volunteer efforts with Strongtown Steinbach have helped him with his campaign.
2: They kind of look into kind of helping the community and improving, just making cities more livable for people. So that's like walking paths, third spaces. We go to City Council meetings and we just kind of keep our ears to the ground and we kind of know the process and what happens in council. So that's how I'm close to it.
1: Gertson says he is campaigning on four priorities, including smart growth and infrastructure, healthcare recruitment, homelessness, and connecting the community. The 2026 Peace Trek is switching from bikes to walking shoes this year, with a 5-kilometer community walk planned this Saturday in Steinbach. The annual fundraiser begins and ends at Mennonite Heritage Village, and organizers say the new format is more family-friendly and accessible. Here is Tyson DeKunick.
3: Our roots are Mennonite, and of course, Mennonite Heritage Village, their roots are Mennonite as well, right? So it's kind of a natural connection between the two organizations, and it makes sense that we work together so well.
1: The walk begins at 9 a.m. with all funds raised going to support Eden's mental health programs and counseling services in the region. And a Steinbach 6-year-old is recovering from 2 broken leg bones after being hit by an electric bike Friday evening near the soccer park. With more, here's reporter Afton Berg.
4: His mother, Shannon Braisky, says the rider appeared to be traveling quickly before veering into her son and pinning him beneath the bike.
5: After 19 and a half hours at Bethesda, we were sent to Children's where we got another scan done where they confirmed that his tibia and fibula are both broken. One is a fracture and one is a complete clean break.
4: Braisky is now calling for change and believes more needs to be done to educate riders and protect pedestrians. I'm Afton Berg.
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6: 8-year-old golf phenom out of St. Genevieve, Avery Meyer, recently won another tournament and hit her first career hole-in-one. She says she fell in love with golf at an early age and started when she was just 4 years old by watching someone she admires deeply.
7: At first, I was watching my dad hit balls for his men's league, and then he brought me on the course one day, and I just wanted to start to join golf.
6: She started taking it seriously a couple years ago and has since become quite the sensation on the golf course. She looks up to Brooke Henderson and others as fine examples and role models. And in the American Association of Professional Baseball, after a day off yesterday, the Winnipeg Goldeyes are back at it as they welcome in Sioux Falls. And in Major League Baseball, the Toronto Blue Jays continue a long stretch without a day off themselves as they will once again be hosting the Boston Red Sox. For your scores, stories, and all things sports, check out the False Front Golf Simulator sports page on SteinbachOnline.com. I'm Dave Anthony.
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1: Tonight, a partly cloudy sky dropping to a low of 12 degrees. Tomorrow, partly cloudy, a 30% chance of rain late in the day and a high of 22. And Thursday, back to sunshine, high 24. Plan your week with a full 7-day forecast on Low and Body Shop Local Weather on the Steinbach Online app. I'm Shannon Dewick.
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2: I'm Shannon Dewey. Tonight, a partly cloudy sky and a low of 12 degrees. Tomorrow,

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3: I'm Shannon Duick. Tonight, partly cloudy and dropping to a low of 12 degrees. Tomorrow, partly cloudy with a chance of rain late in the day and a high of 22. And for Thursday, sunshine and 24 degrees. Get all your weather details on Low & Body Shop Local Weather on the Steinbeck Online app.
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4: Good evening, everybody. I'm Carmel Clamore, your summer events host for Dairy Queen Celebrate Summer. And this evening, I am here at the St. Anne Lions Club Car Show. And I'm speaking here with Robert, the organizer of the event. So, Robert, can you tell me, where are we right now and what's going on here?
5: We're at something called Redemptorist Park. It's just behind the church. You can walk across or you can drive up behind the Villa Uville. And it's an awesome thing. It's a community event. This is for families. This is where the car guys get together, sit in the shade, sit on the grass. The one thing about car shows, they're typically out in the sun. Sun's bad for your fancy car. Trees are great for your car. And they love the fact that it's a family event. We don't charge to get in for the cars or the people. It's something we're trying to give back to the community. Right? You got to give back.
4: That's amazing. Yeah, lots of fancy-looking cars over here and lots of kids having fun. And you say you're requesting people bring a tin for the bin, right?
5: Yes. I mean, yeah. Okay, we're selling hot dogs and whatever, but the tin for the bin helps. Now, some of the car guys come and they go, you're not charging? Well, no. So now they make a donation. Money works, tin for the bin. And the tin for the bin, people don't realize. The guys at the food bank go, you know, Robert, people say laugh that you're getting this, but... We get stuff at the food bank and go, oh, you know what? This might be a good idea. So the tin for the bin serves a lot of purposes. And the food bank does such incredible work out here.
4: Amazing. So, guys, it's a free car show, but bring a tin for the bin for the food bank. It's for a good cause. And come out here and check out some nice cars, okay? We'll see you out here in St. Anne.
0: The sound of Steinbeck, Grunthal, Neverville, and every place in between.